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3: Cody, that second big poplar tree that's over there, people cannot be past that toward the river. They got to be between that and the bridge. Just there's nobody out there right now. Just keep an eye on it. If anybody comes down, just shoo them back.
2: Thank you.
3: Crazy. That tree right there.
4: I'm 528 Mass Control.
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0: 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Warning, nav lights.
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3: Air received.
1: 3-4, copy.
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0: Loud and clear.
2: Receipt. That was a sub Lakeshore Drive, and they are making their way that way.
3: Roger, Dow. P.O. Box, the city. Roswell, D. NCICOP negative.

413.5, 41.

0: Tom.
1: There's three of you up there. If you could just coordinate with them. What's that up?
2: Three transported to Glens Falls, 2014.
0: Yeah, Glens. Sheriff Doyle. 2014.
3: Your data. Four, 4168 Nora Edwards.
4: Three Ford van, color white, shows valid to Walmart.
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6: 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Suspect does have a MHU history,

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0: 513-631. On the apartment.
3: 38 County, I found the apartment. The parties are separated. The male is not on scene.
0: County, if you show me out
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0: Wilton. 346. Very secure, no further issues. You can show me clear.
1: 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Mary Edward John, 2258.
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0: 2018.
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4: 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It's a female possible overdose. Say she took 80 pills of an unknown medication. 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
1: 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Engine 304, ambulance 904 in room 186 Brook.
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1: is
4: 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She stated that it was a verbal argument.
5: GAT, man, we're in the East 50 lot. Wants to head that way as well.
0: 4-4 copies.
2: Reach me.
3: 555, it's that vehicle that just left again. Correction, it looks like it's trying to leave again. It's over towards the Gideon Putnam, or heading towards the Gideon Putnam.
4: Affirmative, it looks like they're plotting the southern part of that front parking lot.
6: Receive, I think I'm behind it. 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
3: Receive, I'll be moving out as well.
2: Now I'll head over there until 60 gets there.
3: Five, five, five. It's that one and the second vehicle in front of you heading towards the Gideon. I believe it's going to be an SUV Durango.
6: Receive, that's here.

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2: Gideon Putnam Lot,
3: five,
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3: Officer Muzzy should be over there to assist.
4: Fender that had to go to the Lighthouse Grill is working away northbound now. She's in a black BMW. She needs to get down Kurosaka. We clear the pedestrian traffic, and apparently there may be a disabled vehicle on Kurosaka. We'll just clear that traffic.
1: 26-0.
2: Receive, we're at Kurosaka now. We'll get them through.
1: 29-0, respond.
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3: A Danielle Balato, B-A-L-L-A-T-O, number 518-588-1695, repeating 518-588-1695, requesting to speak with Thompson in regards to an OP.
0: Southern end of the parking lot by the main building.
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3: In the parking lot of the Aviation Mall by Ollie's with Pennsylvania, Lincoln Tom Adam 4329. Lincoln T Tom Adam 4329. Can be conducted in SFSTs. You can start me another unit. Secure at this point.
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2: Secret
1: a welfare check, 300 Church Street near Central Avenue, for an older man who appears to be confused. He's wearing a pair of white shorts with a green shirt. He walked up to my caller and asked questions, but they couldn't understand what he was asking. He then walked down Central Avenue and went into the side door of one of the houses there, but we do not have a number. I'm sorry.
2: Okay, copy.
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3: 2-0 headquarters. I'm in the area. I'll sub you out with not too long, Charlie.
2: So 22 responding, 59 Wilton Road.
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2: EMS Control 2955. Arriving Rutland.
3: Farcon, 261.
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7: Village patrol location, detail units in the area, 19 Dioscow Street. A property damage motor vehicle accident. I believe one vehicle is attempting to try to flee.
8: Okay. 529, is that involving DMC Denali?
7: 529 Roboff, can you repeat?
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1: EMS 1954.
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7: 2036.
8: Headquarters on 518.
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1: 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The plot I'm getting on the 911 call, they're going to be closer to the Sewell side of Diasco.

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8: 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Confirm they're secure. There's four officers in there.
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0: Spoke with the caller. They believe he went into the residence at number 63 Central. I'm going to attempt to make contact.
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0: 42205. Can you please go to cross over and go to 30 Church Street, Stuart, for a black female in a wheelchair.
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5: Available 300 Wilton for disturbance, 900 Rockbury Road, Lot 87, Ross Kimrock Drive. Caller stating her neighbor, Lydia, is highly intoxicated and throwing glass in front yard. Unknown weapons.
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0: To the town of Bolton for disturbance, 808 Freeman Court, Heritage Apartments. 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

0: Number 2315. Due to the address, it's going to be 806 Nielsen Court, Hotel Heritage Apartments.
1: What's the name of the caller?
0: Name of the caller is Morgan Sheeb. Male party is Michael Wallander.
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3: Area check 423 Front Street. Caller reporting a male set off Roman candles in the alleyway and left onto First Street.
1: It's at 544.
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0: 9 tits received.
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2: Tanner Johnson. Hudson, Alaska, D for Sunny, New York, Mary Henry, M at accident. 9772.
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4: 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They call Bobo, you pick up on it.
0: Yeah,
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0: 465 and 663. Be advised, he's got a couple of squibs out there. You're just going to hand light, just hang out for a couple minutes. Harris, he does have a water can out there. If he needs another one, we have one. Copy.
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2: Grand Avenue at Pine Road. We're doing a welfare check of a white male, tall, t-shirt and tattoos on his legs, sitting on the bridge over the train tracks. He has his head in his hands, possibly in the crowd. Caller was unable to stop. He had other children in there.
1: EMS.
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1: 08.
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2: South 18. We should clear 2810.
1: 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Looks like it's coming from the smoke 894 State Route 9.

0: There was a spent firework container in the alleyway between Front and Top Street and 3rd and 2nd. Correction, 1st and 2nd.
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3: 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Green Hill Road and Miss Spring Avenue. Right across from the high school, color station, there are three juveniles laying on the side of the road near traffic.
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1: 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I'll check for that email on Cronin and Meadowbrook.
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2: Does that mutual aid request for a full ambulance or just an ALS intercept?
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3: 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Colors Isabella Layden reporting a verbal domestic with her mother who is possibly intoxicated.
1: EMS control.
12: 710 arriving Glen Hills Hospital.
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4: 890-836-850. Where's the last three? 850.
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6: 2G58 SP Chester.
2: Six two and a second. 1730 Scroon River Road. It's going to be the Scroon Valley Resort Campground, site number 123. A father and son, physical domestic. Looks like both parties are leaving right now in a gray truck. The license plate, King Adam Henry 2371.
1: Mary John Sam 5026.
6: 2G58, Senior Avenue Station, second. Do you have a direction of travel for that truck?
2: No direction of travel. She's saying that they're getting ready to leave in the vehicle. They have not left yet.
6: Proceed.
7: Service 2135.

0: 882-4208-4205. Can you respond to 402 Lake Avenue, Storts? There's a male subject that is getting aggressive over the refusal of the sale of alcohol.
1: Hey, cops. Five cops.

0: it's a Hispanic male wearing a teal blue shirt with
1: area of DSS Regan Street.
0: Towards the parking lot.
1: Report of vehicles doing burnouts.
2: 2G66 headquarters, we have the unit. 40, I'm right in the area.
3: Just confirming he's leaving.
1: Receive at 2037.
0: Five. It's going to be affirmative. The initial party is leaving, heading to the parking lot. They are sending a party to the alcohol on their behalf.

0: 30.
1: Confirm class 17. He's in a vehicle at least a quarter of a mile out in the woods behind the residence.
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3: 137.
4: Headquarters.
5: Can you start a second unit for our location and have them bolo for approximately 10 teenage males, all in white t-shirts, 6 females, teenagers. One female was wearing a black midriff and had a black skirt on, unknown direction to travel. There was also a red SUV that left the scene and a white truck. Still paying for it.
3: 457, I copy. I'll be around. 457, around 2138.
4: Good.
6: 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The next one they could check with is 1 hour, 20 minutes away. Would you like them to continue or disregard?
7: 4134, sure. Okay.
4: Disregard.
6: Pursuit 213.
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I'll be following 3-4 up to down to Saratoga Hospital. Just want to advise hospital staff, if 3-4 didn't advise already, that this female is highly uncooperative.

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0: 3A, do you have anything further on this call?
1: 9L and Beach with New York, King Boy, Victor, 9115. And
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3: Adam, Zebra. Henry, Edward, Nora, Robert, Ida, Queen, Union, Edward, Zebra. First name is John Orson, Sam, Edward. Name Elza Lincoln, date of birth 3/16/1983. Second from Georgia, last name Adam Boy, Ida, Michael, Adam, Edward Lincoln. First name is Robert Ocean David, Robert, Ida, George, Union, Edward Zebra, middle name Victor Edward Lincoln, Adam Zebra, Queen, Union, Edward Zebra, date of birth 4/5/1987, both Hispanic males.
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6: Units at 10.5 for disturbance, 3 Poplar Drive, apartment A is in Adam Cross of Woodridge, his tenant pushed the door to him and threatened him with an unknown substance. Subject's going to be a Michael Gennaro. Parties are separated at this time.
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12: 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What was the room number again?
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0: In regards to that 7-digit, that's going to be the file 6 that we have, missing juvenile. I'm going to be en route to the Stewart's on Hudson Ave in Stillwater. That's the locate.
1: 2151.

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0: 2156. 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
0: Can you respond to Skidmore? Sussman Village, Building H, for a two-car property damage accident.
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1: 16, they're located in the rear of that building.
0: I have a third caller district. 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
2: We're just coming by exit 15. 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
0: 123 Broad Street, Kingsbury. 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

0: headquarters to any detail unit, the area of the rear of the high school, 381 Canada Street. Kayla Barrett requesting assistance, state she dropped her keys in the drainage gate.
1: G22 to County 9.
2: County 2222.
0: 2204.
1: Units are arriving. 516
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7: 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Staff advised to use the front near the grocery side, all the way to the back near the restrooms. Male in his mid-20s, shaky, dizzy, and pale. 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Morgan Fire Control repeating for West Guns Falls emergency. On the Walmart 891 State Route 9 cross streets of Weeks Road and Monterey Road. The front grocery side all the way to the back near the restroom. Male is mid-20s, shaky, dizzy, and pale. 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Party 1 ALS 2206.
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0: Headquarters Lakeport Village Patrol locations in the area of Ottawa Street, James Street for motor vehicle accident, a black Ford and a black Chevy out of traffic.
1: Seven one three, 7 2 2 0 8.

0: to Zurich. Orders, Thurman Patrol Occasions.
1: There's going to be no issues here. You can try to clear.
2: Correction, 3-5. I can clear.
0: Let me see. It's a trespass complaint. 113 Combs Road. Lance Chadwell, the caller. An ongoing issue with the neighbors across the street and Airbnb that keeps coming onto his property.
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7: 327-3890, State Route 4, town of Kingsbury. 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Caller's a Melissa Beadleston. 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
4: 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Inspection is expired on the CRV 83126.
2: Brown, the RO out of Geneva Drive in Queensbury, valid D. David. 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
0: Fire control, repeating for Lake George emergency, meet patrol, Canada and Sewell. A unknown age male at the laceration to his hand, conscious, slow breathing.
2: 3-0, I'm pulling out of the barrier. Second divert, if needed.
3: 2G3, Country Road. 2G3, divert, Kennedy Park, Kennedy says BMS, 3-month-old, difficulty breathing. CPR in progress, 40 Archer Drive, cross the clock, follow the temple and phone play.
2: Copy, did you say that was 40-40?
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0: 2217.
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0: Kennedy, and one by name and date of birth out of New Jersey. Six 101769. And will be last name Charles Lincoln Adam Robert King Edward
1: 630
0: Haley, common spelling, middle initial L.
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2: 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It's going to be the West Tower, room 35. They're advising burnt popcorn, requesting ventilation assistance as there is smoky conditions in the room.
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7: 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There's 911B, boy, Chelsea Way, me patrolling the scene. 12-year-old female, going to be transferred to VHU. 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
1: 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We'll be clearing
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1: copies.
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0: Eight four. Hey, one got me.
1: 2234.
2: EMS control, Mr. 904.
3: 904 is en route.
1: Okay.
2: 904 responding at 2235.
4: Four and 47, Sheriff's Dispatch.
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2: This is 304 responding, 2238
1: County. County 2238.
6: We're interviewing the subject. Can you send me EMS for one individual with a thumb laceration?
1: 2235.
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8: 97, we're secure. 30 County, is that alarm still pending?
1: Negative.
2: Probably another 30 to 60 minutes.
8: Transporting that infant. Units will be clear back in.
1: 2236. 2338, can you confirm the call you're on?
6: 381,
2: yeah, where you're at.
1: Glen
2: Falls units are on the scene. Glen Falls units on the scene at 2236.
6: 2236.

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1: 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We're outside by the Dollar General.
2: 2237. Here, 14381.
3: 2237.
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5: 2G5 09 Diamond Point.
2: Do you have what apartment number they believe the noise complaint is coming from?
6: 954 Quaker and Glenwood.
2: Eight.
5: 535, both units. A third party report of a domestic in the parking lot of the Aviation Mall. Described as a male female, was physical. They got into a dark colored SUV. Were last seen in the area of Target. In the vehicle. Still moving.
6: 4 copies in room.
4: EMS 1959. EMS. EVOs responding, done that.
6: 04 arriving, 2238.
4: 2238.
5: Of Chatham, New York. Also looks like the inspection expired 2/28 of 2026. That RO is a valid D, David. Restrictions of corrective lenses, negative for any file fives. Looks like one order protection.
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2: 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Joseph Stephanie Sam Tom Edward Frank Adam Laura Ida Edward Middle School M. Mary Jennifer 06-18-1993.
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3: 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The music's gonna be turned off tonight. 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
4: 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A 31 BLS response. Which camera?

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2: 2244.
0: Glens Falls at 2244. Correction, arriving Glens Falls 2244.
3: Unit 1954.
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2: 2245.
0: 713 Route Glens Falls Center, 2245.

0: 499, sure as such.
1: Sure as such.
0: You can show me clear the supplemental case report, and I'll be off on that service.
1: 327
2: Queensbury Park Road, Kingsbury. 322 for that word. I'm
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2: Motor, and
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5: Stand by. 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Fellow reporting his brother named Richard Sitz is an alcoholic, currently highly intoxicated, fumbling around the residence. Have a call or two call patrol to verify the welfare. There's no weapons in the residence.
0: 4134.
5: 2347.

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1: 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Albany City advising they do not want to extradite. They were also advised that he would drive Stephanie down.
0: Constantino on a 2007 Toyota color black.
1: 23.
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4: Navy on 731 out of Gunsfalls Hospital at 2250.
0: Confirm.
3: We do not need four units going to that. Cancel four units, two only.
0: Receive. Last two can disregard. 398 and 357 continue.
4: 541 Accord.
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6: EMS.
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4: come over to Mohegan Street in Canada
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4: Street for a 19-year-old male with burns on his hands?
6: 2256.
1: Name and date of birth. Last name is going to be Sam, Ida, Tom, Tom, Sam. First name, Richard, common spelling, middle initial, L, Lincoln, 425-1983, and we are secure.
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0: Who's there?
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7: 730 will be responding.
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6: 550. We've been released Friday.
2: 562, low volume.
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4: out on Main Street in Corinth. Okay. 2259. Was on Bay Road. She believes she heard multiple shots being fired in the area. 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
2: 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Yeah, on Geyser Loop Road at Creekside, New York. 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Information's in Egypt.
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7: 8-4, we are en route to the city of Troy with this female, unknown location. Starting 71134.
3: 2302.
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0: 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Leaving you on 741, stated Lamoille can cancel with their thing.
1: Four EMS. 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
1: Can you advise on which side of the vehicle, though? Vehicle has damage.
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1: 3-6.
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3: Area Malta Avenue and Ralph Street. Caller reporting a elderly female walking westbound on Malta Avenue towards Ralph Street. Going to be a white female, 5'2", bright white hair, blue pants, light colored top. Caller feels it is too late to be walking at this hour.

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3: 1-55-63 Main Street, Apartment 3. I have an Andrew subject on the line. Reporting male, female, physical, domestic with a William Durkee. He's now leaving in a silver Mercedes Benz, southbound on Main Street, believe 1192 operation.
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8: I'm going to be transporting that youth to St. Anne's in Albany, 160 North Main Ave.
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5: 2325.
4: Receive.
5: 207. I'm showing 1OP not with the other party, NCIC negative. Carolyn is showing 1OP not with the other party, non-extraditable file 5. 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
2: 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I'll check out Ackland.

0: Fort Edward, Fort Ann. 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
3: Correct, it'll be off of Maple.
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4: 33.
5: I'm out. They say where the mail was now for them.
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7: If you can get out of there, can you head over this way for reported domestic? 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
8: Do something out.
4: Fire 338.
5: Command copies 2337. Command 524, what's the exact location?
7: It's in the East 50, near the
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5: Received.
9: 357, command, going to be clear. Saratoga route south, we're in the tour at 0030.
1: 214, I'll be home.
5: 357, I copy, 2338. And command to other unit, BLF.
3: At this point, I'm going to need Morrow again. Just got another call for Howard. There is 360 County Road 46. We crossed over Glen Road and Patterson Road. A unknown CI motor vehicle accidentally struck subject with a head injury.
0: One vehicle.
1: I see near 360 County Road 46 near Glen, 2339.
9: 46 for a PI motor
10: vehicle accident.
9: Yeah, man. We're responding.
5: Three two, 133, copy.
9: Received.
4: Mile unit 360, County Route 46, Fort Edward,
9: requesting
4: cross of Glen and Patterson Road.
9: Jones momentarily, 2339.
4: One car over embankment. Believe one male with a head injury.
6: 3340.
5: 4940,
4: I'll be in route as well. 3340.
9: That pager is supposed to be at the light, correct? Nothing's on here.
8: That's affirmative. It's at the light reception.
9: There's nobody here. I'm GLA.
8: I'll recontact and see if she's on the reception.
0: Actually, Party 1, 360, County Route 46, whatever, between Glen Road and Patterson Road.
10: 10-4.
0: If you take Route 4 to Patterson and head south, or take Route 4 to Glen Road, you'll head north. For one vehicle over the embankment, possibly one patient, callers a passerby reporting the male was holding his head, attempting to crawl out of the embankment. Crazy.
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0: 338. US 2753.
9: I'll be clear as spec. 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
1: County
0: Route 46.
1: Did you expect maintenance for that accident on County Route 46 or no?
13: Negative, just 553 in route.
11: On Queensbury patrol occasions. 533,
1: Alva. Damn. Sam Henry Adams, Tom Union, Charles King.
14: First name, Jillian.
15: You could start for number 376 West Mallon Road, across streets of Luzerne Road.
14: Middle initial is an Adam.
15: Date of birth,
14: 9/30/1999, out of Vermont.
15: Background, be my caller advised. She was trapped in a bedroom. There is some buddy in the house that's under the influence. Trying to get further.
8: Route 2345, Priority 2 Medical, 13 Caroline, Tap and Barrel, unknown East female vomiting.
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5: Receive 2346.
16: 38719 Critter.
9: 530 command post. I'm in the area. I believe I'm coming up on it. All is live.
5: Received.
16: 19.
14: 398 command post.
5: 398.
14: I'll be providing a courtesy transport from the Bruno Spring to the Vic Mall starting 24573.
9: 2346. 530 command post. It's going to be, looks like a two car, Route 50, Avenue of the Pines, in traffic.
15: Here is the units responding to 376 West Mallon Road. My caller is an Angela subject. She's currently in her bedroom with a 12-year-old child. She has the door shut. Sounds like the 12-year-old is trying to get out of the room to get to her grandmother.
13: 2347.
15: And there's also a Nathan Gould subject inside of the residence who's intoxicated. No weapons.
14: Oh, yeah, the accident.
16: 129.
5: 2347.

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8: 1682, I have two New York status.
5: I have responding. Fort Edwards attempting to clear their third call.
3: 133-298, when you're done with that. Transport. Just head south for 01.
5: Additional.
3: 6-8 to command on any unit. For the transport of Zoe to a Y, was there any property left in the back?
5: 2753, it's going to be in the area of 360, County Route 46, whatever, between Glen Road and Patterson Road for one vehicle or embankment.
0: Active out of Vermont, not on Colorado, New York, and CSU.
5: Reporting a male attempting to get over the embankment. 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
0: 2026 Kia Sportage, color blue, shows a valid to Natalie Ryan out of Vulcan Spa. 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
10: 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Just wants a unit 2 bowl for the possible 1192.
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11: 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Did we have a middle initial or approximate age or DOB for Robert? 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
12: Can you hear him with your complaint?
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13: 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On scene.
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11: 3349.
14: You should be 10-8-12, Chap Barrel, let me know to turn over to EMS for transport.
11: 3355.
0: 10-5.
1: 22 and County Road 29. 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
9: John 3 Mill 757 responding at 0000.
12: 5651 is arriving at Saratoga.
2: Arriving Saratoga 0000.
13: UQED 250 WRCX 360 KH414 the Washington County Department of Public Safety, Fort Irwin, New York.
12: 499 Sheriff.
13: It is Sunday, September 13th, 0000 hours, 906.
12: I'll be checking the area.
9: Fire EMS Control Lake George, New York, beginning of the day, Sunday, September 13th, 2026. The time is now 0000.
11: 295.
6: If you're not tied up, can you make your way over and get the vehicle barriers on the north end, get them secured out of the roadway?
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2: Available units, town of Saratoga, assisted EMS, 139, County Road 338. EMS is responding for a 35-year-old male seizure. Patrol precautionary, saying that the patient and several other subjects have been drinking, and there's a large party at the residence.
1: 4125.
2: 001. Can you please go to 17 Loughberry Road South for a welfare check of a Jackson Gimay? He's age 14. My caller states he called him and says that he's in pain. Other than that, I have nothing further.
14: Let me see. You can show me en route. Do we have any history with that subject?
15: Four one one eight zero dispatch. Okay.
2: 0-0-2.
16: This is going to be the Richards subject. New York ID 444. 205-515.
2: Not with that specific subject.
16: 205-515.
2: At that same residence.
0: 2003.
2: January 1st of 2025, there was a suicidal 12-year-old.
14: Four copies on route.
2: 10-4-1.
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2: EMS 1252.
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16: 0-0-0-3.
18: 338,
16: come on close.
18: 338.
1: 0-0-0-3. Out of service. 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
16: Is there any files on that?
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2: 2-0-4.
16: Go ahead.
1: Just get good contact information for him. Tell him we'll be in touch. If right now I don't have a complaint, though.
16: Copy.
0: 332.
16: Go ahead, Tony.
0: 332, Robert has negative one, showing suspended, does have a non-driver ID only and showing on the registry.
16: Copy, thank you.
0: 32G14.
2: 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Let me clear the count of take.
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1: Could we get next available for the vehicle? And if you could just advise the tow company.
2: 12, go ahead.
1: Approximately 50 feet off the side of the road.
0: I'll be clear from here. 16's all set. I'll be headed to the hospital to pick up 18.
3: 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Where are you?
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4: 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I'll be clear.
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0: Two.
5: Middle initial is going to be L as in Lincoln. 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
9: Route 9, Avenue of the Pines, New York, Lincoln Robert Frank, 5526.
1: Nine Avenue of the Pines.
10: EMS has a mail is transporting from clear.
11: County arriving.
5: Sir, point that.
7: The units responding to Dunn's Back Road. Female on 911 now, advising she has threatened using a knife.
9: Cool.
11: There appears to be no lights on, but there's a door open.
5: 025.
1: Stated subject threw a drink in her car. Caller stopped at the sidewalk for subject to cross. Subject became highly aggravated.
4: 9 in front of Stewart's in Lake George with an obstructed
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0: 10-4.
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9: 536.
2: Status of revoked, total 30 on 0. The most recent being 9-10 of 2026 for failure to pay child support.
7: The caller's in a Honda Civic with their hazard lights on. 42.
5: I
6: have a traffic stop, South Main Street.
5: Salem with Vermont, Lincoln, Adam, David, 130. Numeric, Lincoln, Adam, David, 130.
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8: Three-eight received. Do you have an updated location?
9: Took an additional call from our complaint, and she's currently across the street from the resident at 392 County Route 36. She says she still hears audible fighting in the background. She's wearing a black shirt and jeans.
3: Well, ladies, you'll have a description of the group when you're ready.
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4: 031.
3: 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One male is in all black with a short sleeve shirt. One male is wearing a white shirt, white hat, blue jeans. And another male is wearing a dark blue shirt with black jeans and black shoes.

0: WGA3A's callers advising that one car has stopped following them, but they are still being followed by one vehicle.
1: 3-2, County, be advised. I'm in 2G32 for pair-ups. They're heading west on 146. Is that correct?
0: Latest update was northbound on Moe Road.
1: 3-2, is that north of 146 or south? Mm-hmm. 3-2, County, disregard.
2: 6 subjects total, 5 males, 1 female, 1 male, dressed in all black, short sleeve shirt, 1 male, white shirt, white hat with blue jeans, 1 male, dark blue shirt, jeans, and black shoes.
3: 10-4, last seen walking towards Broadway.
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0: County 2G3.
1: 38 Street Apartment 2. You're going to be speaking to.
0: Oh, he's not reporting that they're no longer being followed.
1: She's on scene. She's not the complainant. She called her boyfriend Bradley to report that they run a room from a Tammy subject there. And
2: are you
1: Tammy
2: on up in the dead
1: end
2: road
1: door after an argument?
3: We're all good. You can return, Lee.
2: Copy that.

0: 2G32 County. Does that caller want to be interviewed?
1: We've still got him on the line. We're going to check. He does want an interview. He's currently Englemore and Waite.
0: Do you have the location?
1: He's currently at Englemore and Waite.

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0: 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I'll be out with 3-8.
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2: 0038.
3: 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We 10-8 for now, both for them throughout the night.
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0: County 4157, 4126, 4125, State Police for Charlton, assist EMS, 1887, Route 67.
1: Six, 87, South 12. 4125, Route 9, in front of Coco's Motel.
0: Dispatch the EMS, 1887, Route 67, cross the Finley Road and Sweetman Road for a 17-year-old male, used marijuana, and is now vomiting.
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5: 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Alpha overdose, 1887, Route 67, cross the Finley Road, Sweetman Road, 03042.

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1: 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Should be Route 9 at East West, New York, Mary George Yankee, 1766.
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0: 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County, Warren County.
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0: That 505 for Hudson Falls has been confirmed. They will take him looking to meet at Taylor Welding.
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0: 9 Main Street, apartment 2. Tammy's the complainant, reporting the male is on scene screaming and calling her name. She would like to speak to a patrol again.
2: Copy,
1: I'll be in room.
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2: 10-4.
3: County 911 units for the town of Stillwater for a 911 hang up number 5858 West Street. 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
0: 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No voice contact, no answer in recall.
1: 125.
0: 425 is 057. Unit for backup, town of Stillwater.
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1: We're going to have that mail in the car and reach the Taylor Welding.
0: This is 005.
2: To EMS control.
0: 5-3 is in route with that mail to Taylor Welding to EMS control.
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4: Of Queensbury Interstate State Police Patrol locations. 2D54, just took a call of a white pickup truck going northbound, however, utilizing the southbound off ramp for exit 18.
5: Zero one zero zero.

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0: Can you file check Craig Baffert?
1: I'm sorry, I didn't hear the name. 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
0: It's going to be Craig Baffert. 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
2: Greg is showing non-driver ID only revoked, Crescent Street, the city. He does have a file 5 out of Washington County for dangerous drugs.
3: Received. I no longer have eyes on. I'll canvass the area for him. Unless he's walking on Lincoln.
2: 10-4, last seen walking on Lincoln.

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1: Okay. Is that near the mini mart?
4: I can head that way.

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0: If you're able to get in contact with Genesee County out near Buffalo, our subject with if you can contact them, you can send them to my phone. 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
2: EMS.
4: EMS control is on for Turbine Beyond 731.
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4: Receive. You're in service 0110. The 12-year-old daughter in the mix of everything. They were transporting her to exit 18 Stewart's to meet up with the EMS.

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0: 0199. 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It's line 17.
2: Copy that. I'll give them a shout. Thank you.
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0: Negative.
1: Breach it.

0: call the jail and let them know I'm going to have one mail-in route for arraignment.
1: Right, you're Enroute there now.
0: I'll be out of Taylor Welding momentarily.
1: Right, you. Is it just for lodging or is cap going up?
0: Be lodged until cab in the morning.
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0: That's it.
1: Hale's been turned over to Hudson Falls PD. I'll be in service.
0: This is 124.

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1: What's she on 25?
2: 5.
0: Are you up at the hospital?
2: A firm.
0: 10-4, thank you.
1: Gonna have one male in custody.
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0: 10-4.
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0: 10-4.

0: 2843, 2013 BMW 335 four-door sedan color black. 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The RL is a valid David or 52, correct abundance.
1: Does it come back to somebody?
0: So is that Kaylee, Beverly, Coppersmith, Kronk is the RO.
2: 3-1.

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King Adams, young, Lincoln Adams, in initial renewal, Gilbert, one, seven, 19.

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1: What?
0: He's returned back over here.
2: Alrighty, Joe. Units are 10-8. No issues.
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0: reported to traffic. Yeah, Whitney Place and Kearney Lane with Nero King Paul Young 2823.
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0: Target 412-547, Sid Lead for Malta, for a male, female, physical, domestic, number 9, Avenue E. Edwards.
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0: About female physical domestic, 9 Avenue E. Edwards. Negative weapons, positive intoxication. There are also 4 children and 3 dogs in the residence.
2: 2-2.
0: 146.
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2: 517 headquarters.
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0: Union registration. 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
3: Received. We'll bolo for him.
5: 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Are there any injuries involved?
0: Unknown.
3: Received.
0: Show 2G22, that registration does return to that subject. It's a 2014 Honda Civic color gray to 53 Renaissance Lane in Gansburg.
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0: 4126 Harris.
1: Sure. That's
0: Fuller stated he would be waiting at the firehouse, correct?
2: 2652, Birdie for James Fork, 112 Albany, 151.
1: Your show is en route to Samaritan Hospital for a follow up.
3: 151.
0: Him and see if he left or where he went, and if he has a canine.
1: Affirmative.

0: Cheers, dispatch 426.
1: 26.
0: The caller is no longer on scene. 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Do have a phone number for you. They said the dog is in their barn. 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Let me know when you're ready for the number.
1: Control.
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0: Just took a call from a passerby, stated just past 518 Auto, there is a vehicle in the bushes.
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2: Go ahead.

0: took a call from a William Briscoe. He is en route to that location in a black Nissan Titan, stated his friend Isaiah called him. He should be driving a dark blue Nissan Altima. That's the vehicle in the trees, stated that he had swerved to miss a deer.
1: Received. I'm about 020.
0: Received. The caller that was en route to that location was just getting off exit 19.
1: Received.

0: City to the all units for Vander Coffee Bolo. AD2 to all units. Bolo for New York State Park Police. They're requesting assistance with locating a Liliana Mercado, 21-year-old female, was highly emotional on the line with her grandmother earlier this evening, stating she was a mess and missed home. They're requesting if contact is made to check her welfare and make sure she's in good health. She was attending SUNY Adirondack and the concert this evening. She operates a gray Honda Civic with Colorado plates. Unknown reg at this time, we're attempting a group search.
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the 911 hang up, 56 Griffin Island Road, across West River Road. Plotted on Rapid, didn't ring into the 911 center. Mail caller said it was a, quote, stupid mistake. It's very evasive, refusing to provide any information. Plotting on the northern end of the island at the end of the

St. Granville Ferry, been automatically cleared for Pulteney, 45 Wheeler Ave and Pulteney between Norton Ave and York Street. 75-year-old male fallen, requesting evaluation.

Mike Mutual 4, Pulteney, Party 2BLS, 45-wheeler, Avon Pulteney, between Norton Avenue, York Street, 75-year-old male, falling out of bed, requesting evaluation, 2's right.

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0: I'm 3 to 9 minutes, sure one.
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0: Do you in Northumberland?
1: Wilton right now.
0: See, if you want to start towards the Griffin Island Road, you're probably going to be the closest unit.
1: Go again. Where do you want me to go?
0: 911 hang up at 56 Griffin Island Road, Northumberland.
1: Copy. I'll head that way.
0: See, Sheriff's this way. You can disregard the farthest unit, though.
2: Received 212.

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Operation is on attack 5, 213.

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0: 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Caller's neighbor who wishes to remain anonymous, reporting that they've been verbally fighting since 9 p.m.
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0: 0582. I'm the operator. My name is Nate Roof. When you're ready.
1: You go ahead.
0: And the last of Paul Ocean Ocean Victor Edward Young. First of Taylor Tom Adam Young Lincoln Ocean Robert. Middle A Adam. Date of birth 4/25/2007. Wife female.
1: And for standby.
2: You're out the PSP. Drop off relays.
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0: Arriving and investigating.
1: Arriving at 222. Okay.
2: Yeah. 582, all units will be clear from that stop.
3: Okay,
2: with a warning.
3: Vehicle accident. Area 676 Ridge Road, a car into a stone wall. Handle that accident, coverage.
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1: What are you looking for?
0: Warren Car Care. I believe they might have already been contacted, but this is just to confirm.
1: Entire, they never answer us when we call them. 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
0: Can you go again?
1: They're referring to Warren Tire that does towing. When we call them, they do not answer.
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7: 0230.
1: First one is going to be Ball. First name, Haley, Henry, Adam, Ida, Lincoln, Young, J. John, 11306. Last name, Kelman, Charles, Adam, Lincoln, Ida, Mary, Adam, Nora. First name, Lance, M. Mary, 72977. Last name Leah, Lincoln, Ida, Adam. First name Joseph, A. Adam, 913-82.

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1: What address in Queensbury?
4: Just fans.
1: Receive. 525, any need for fire there or just EMS?
4: Man, they got a lot of coats there. If you could, and if you could also try a key holder. I don't think we have anything on
6: Haley subject.
7: That's a point on round 235.
6: Is a eligible non-driver D only. There's multiple order protections, however, none of them involve any of the subjects that are there. Lance is also had multiple orders of protection, none involve. The two other names given is suspended, no New York license. And Joseph, negative files or orders, revoked non-driver deal.
0: Tracy, thank you.
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0: I'm going to be checking the residence 1449 West River. 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
0: We checked the area around the island on foot and checked with the neighboring docks area. 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
2: Received 248.
1: 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I was just seeing if they needed me up there or not. We'll hang out for the tow. It should be all set. Copy, thank you.

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1: You have another unit to wait for the tow. We're going to be going with the ambulance. That male's in custody, 1192.
2: 4313, 311 data, Klein ID, New York.
0: The Tick police said they were out with you. You're going to wait. Do you need additional one, including them?
1: If they want to
2: it's going
1: to
2: be 315, 320, 364. 315, 320, 364.
1: Copy, they're hanging out.

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1: Okay.
2: 723 EMS control.
0: Joint suspended. Turn sweet. Joseph Michael Phillips.
3: EMS controlling you on 723.
0: 25 Nelson Avenue, harbor number 2. Negative one, there are
2: multiple. Glens Falls, patrol on board.
3: Received in Glens Falls Hospital, patrol on board, 0251.
0: Four, 313, Kevin.
1: Receives. Any other information on him?
0: The only information is that there's multiple OPs negative one.
1: Received.
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0: No, no, it's 253.

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0: 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Any idea where it's coming from?
1: Negative.
0: Copy. What's the phone number?
1: The area code 862-452-2788. Gonna be the second house on the right.
0: Received.
1: 30.
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1: 30.

0: Village Patrol in the area, State Route 9 and Lakeshore Drive near English Brook. Caller stated there were approximately 8 people fighting in the intersection in the roadway.
1: 222 to county, we're secure, no need for additional.
2: 3C4 and 25, copy.
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1: Caller stated that it was at the intersection of State Route 9 and Lakeshore Drive, north end of the village.
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0: Units are going to be clear last. They accidentally dipped a pendant in water last night, and apparently it's been going off this morning. We were able to take the battery out of it, but if you get any additional calls here, that might be the cause.
1: Bree, 309.

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1: 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They will not be responding, however, he was attempting to contact someone else to respond there.

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2: Be Martin. 7 Middle Line Road, Charlton Road.
0: And I don't want to hang up the budget in. 2865 Route 9 has been called an unknown room number. Female caller was very evasive, refused to provide any more information. The only thing she provided was her first name is Erica.
3: Duplex.
2: Duplex.
0: 329. We'll send you a picture of the plot.
2: Where is he? 6 hours.
0: 329.

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2: 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You'll have to grab a meter or a tick. Come on in.
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1: Yeah, Chief, you got Lucas and I here at the Sierra Station. What would you like from us?
0: Stand by for now.
1: Copy.

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1: Over two.
2: We're on scene, Chief. What would you like us to do?
1: Just have a couple of your crew meet up at the pool area.
3: 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We're arriving. 338.

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0: 4205, 4215. For a traveler. We're taking further on 911 right now.
1: 5 copies. 15 copies.
0: The caller is saying that there's someone outside banging on the doors and the windows. Okay. 15 and 5, be advised, my caller is not on the scene.
1: Reese. Five copies.
0: And report from a resident residing there.

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3: You're getting
1: ready. 10, go ahead.
3: 242-832-897. You can see if there's any sort of history at this address with her.

0: headquarters. 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Back in the car.
1: John, I am not seeing anything.
0: 0356.
1: In regards to that email.
2: Ten four. Is there a read back on her ID?
1: Michelle Wallivan, born in 1980. ID only. From Guns Falls. Probation hit.
0: 538-149 in Ridge.
1: 155 out of Florida. No extradition.
0: 548, I'm Quaker in Ridge.
2: 10-4. We're speaking with staff through the phone.
3: Yeah, that number up.
1: 10-4.
4: Second
2: 0582. Who
4: second
2: is the caller on this?
4: Quality in 931 State Route 9.
1: The director
4: the caller stated
1: of the center.
4: 125
1: she was
4: people
1: not
4: are fighting
1: on
4: again.
1: The scene.
4: No interview. Copy 536 is a second. 0357.

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0: A female resides at 60 Caroline. 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We will be 10-8.
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0: 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It was just reactivated.
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0: 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We're out at Glens Falls Hospital.
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0: Both units will be en route.
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0: Both units are arriving.
1: Both units are arriving at 450.

Cumberland Farms, 351 Broadway in Fort Edward for a male patient, injuries from a scooter. 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

0: west entrance to Cumberland Farms, 351 Broadway, Fort Edward, for a 47-year-old male, conscious, alert, breathing, hip injury from a scooter accident. 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
5: Second unit. Took a 911 hang-up call from 12 Agard Road. It was a 911 prefix, unable to call back. Took a call from the sister, Chad Burke, had messaged her, stated, call 911, they have a gun. Unknown situation, she stated that he does not drink. She dropped him off 2 hours ago. He was not intoxicated. They are currently en route to that location. They've been

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3: One-three, Officer Alexander, I'm in the back of the house now.
4: Ten-four.

0: Aye, that's affirmative. On the 30th of July, there is an order of protection served against a Silo Burke protecting a Kyler Seeley. There's a larceny a day later and then a harassment complaint beginning of September.
1: First Dispatch
2: 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Where's Roger?
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1: 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County, I'll be ready.
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0: headquarters.
1: About to turn on to your guard. 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
0: The caller was concerned about Chad at Burke.

0: 534. I'm about 05 out.
1: Watch it.
2: Go ahead.
1: We'll be clear. The residence is secure. We did speak to the homeowner, who was not on scene through her video camera. She's going to be checking.
0: When I did such.
1: Please just get back to us if there's any issues.
3: Headquarters. 0434.
4: That's negative. Just stated that she had just dropped him off at home 2 hours before.
0: It's 12 A guard is the brother's residence.
4: 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Stated if he had said who they were, he did not state who was there.
1: Everything is secure here. I'll be clear if there's no key holder.
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0: Do you still have a caller online?
1: Negative. The caller had at least a 45-minute ETA.
0: You had a drug or mental health history?
1: She stated negative on both.
0: Copy that.

0: headquarters.
1: They've been advised again. I'm back in service.
0: RAC536, did you talk to the staff there as well?
1: Negative, anyway, too.
0: I would interview them with the amount of times we've been there. They called this last time.
1: Great.
0: Do you want to cancel 538 this time?
1: Never.
0: 538, copy.
1: Copy, direct. You can show me out.
0: 0442.

0: last priority one. The Granville Center for Nursing and Rehab, 17 Madison Street, Susan Charles Wing. For an 8-year-old female, semi-alert, fallen with a head injury. Granville Center for Nursing and Rehab, 17 Madison Street, C as in Charles Wing, for an 80-year-old female, semi-alert, fallen with a head injury. 444.
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0: they have an ETA.
1: When we spoke to them previously, it's going to be about 45 minutes. They were coming out of Ticonderoga. I believe that was a cell phone tower they were hitting off of. Did you still want them contacted, or?
0: Stand by. I'm going to see if I can get a number and try to call them.
1: Received. I can provide you that number if you need it.

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Fire Control for West Glens Falls Emergency. 32 BLS, 152 Upper Sherman Avenue, Glens Falls Center. South Unit, Room 50B Boy. 67-year-old female has an abscess drain missing. Control 4, West Glens Falls Emergency, Priority 2 BLS, 152 Upper Sherman Avenue, Glens Falls Center, cross street of Ames Place, Western Avenue South. South Unit, Room 50B Boy, 67-year-old female has an abscess drain missing, requiring transport to the hospital to have it replaced. Fire Control, clear at 0451.

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0: 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He advises there may be access issues. The door is locked, but he believes it may be able to be opened with a credit card.
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0: Copy.
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2: 5853, that's affirmative. 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
0: Great, Steve. Go ahead and dispatch our second crew.

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How close is 11 Kirby Road, apartment 3, fire sector P for E562-5651. Medical assist, 11 Kirby Road, apartment 3, fire site clear, 553.

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3: 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You're en route at 555 with the 1 Delta Medical Assist for a 76-year-old female, difficulty breathing and dizzy. She's clammy. 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

both fire and electrical hazard. Spare falls are in the area of the Sherman Island boat launch. Color reporting a snapped bolt, possibly in danger of falling into the road. Operations on deck 5629.

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0: County 4157, 4125, State Police for Charlton for an open line number 46, Old State Road.
1: 4157, Charlton Road, Middle Line Road.
2: 2G27, Charlton Road in Jackie Street.
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0: The 911 open line from a 911 only phone, 4646 Old Stage Road.
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0: 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We can hear what sounds like children in the background.

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0: 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It's inactive.
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3: CG56, southbound US 9.
4: CG57, same traffic.

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1: Position on Route 9, the tree down blocking part of the roadway, area 2783 Scriven River Road, across the Park and Avenue and Cemetery Road.
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0: 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Is the caller still on the scene?
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1: 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She's valid out of Vermont, not a file in New York, NCSCOP negative.
0: Time for.
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3: 580.
0: It's going to be unfounded. No pole down. We still do have the tree on the cable line. That's National Grid. Pole number 390 over 50, if we can notify the Spectrum for that. I believe that's the one that continues to get called out.
3: 32, we'll make the notification. You're going to be clear back in.
0: Affirmative, sir. Thank you.
3: 651.
4: Five eight six.
0: You can go ahead and reach me.
4: Yeah, we just found the broken poles right here at the boat launch.
3: I copy that as well. I'll keep you on the call.

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3: 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Fire one.
2: It's going to be Spectrum 390 over 44. Looks like a vehicle drove into it. Top of the pole is snapped, but everything still is intact.
3: So not a National Grid issue?
2: Negative. It's going to be cable lines.
3: All right, so you got stand by there? Are you going to be clear now?
2: We'll be clearing. No hazard. Everything's still up in the air.
3: All right, I'll show you back in again at 6:54.

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0: 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Parties have been separated. We'll be penny.
2: 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Working fire control, Glens Falls. 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
2: 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On the corner of High Rise, 43 Ridge Street, cross streets Laughing Place and Hudson Ave. Call from a holding notifier reporting a male stuck in the elevator, believed to be in the area of the third floor. 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Respond to Conan High Rise, 43 Ridge Street, cross East Laughing Place and Hudson Ave. Call from Mahoney reporting a male stuck in the elevator, believed to be in the area of the third floor. 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

0: on 2G56. Be advised that the southbound lane is clear. Northbound lane is no block.
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1: 3G19. Fine, go ahead. 4.
2: Yeah, match 5854.
3: Gonna be in route to the Echo.
2: 719.
4: Match 5852, same traffic.
2: 719.
1: My unit just signed up. Sign off there. 2210 is also in route.
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0: We're going to be upstairs.
3: 7-21.
2: Alright, Duke. 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
6: Requesting the fire department for power lines down on the railroad tracks in the area of 12 Clark's Mills Road in Greenwich, across of 113 and 77. They don't believe the tracks are in use. They only have a rep on the scene, no line crew at this point.
0: That was 12-12 Clark's Mills Road.
6: Affirmative.
0: We'll get them started over there. And you said the National Grid rep is on scene.
6: Affirmative. 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They had very limited information.
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Roger, Playa, third quarters. Called in from National Grid reporting wires down on the railroad tracks in the area of 12 Clark's Mills Road. There's a National Grid rep on Greener Question Fire. 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
3: 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I'll be in service for the North and Route 2 Providence Town Court. No buff paperwork.
1: 496, 726.
4: 249's on the scene and Moreau just arrived.
2: Five seven fire come.
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2: 5-7 just on.
5: We took the call from Washington County. We received a call from National Grid advising that there's wires down on the railroad tracks in front of 12 Clark's Mills Road. They don't believe the tracks are active at this time. There's a National Grid rep on scene, and they're requesting your presence, sir.
2: A 5-7 copies.
5: Cheyenne route at 727.
6: Five seven zero fire come.
5: 570.
6: I'll be in row.
5: 570, 728. 7:28. Before you go into the call, I'll put you on it.
4: Yes, sir.
7: It's car 85. 5, car 602, port in off. Thanks, Chief. I'm not sure if you're familiar with the tracks there or not. National Grid was inquiring if they were active. The thing we have, we don't believe they are.
1: 728.
7: We only have 4 in here. I wasn't sure if you'd be able to run back and grab one for yourself.

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1: Washington County provided 12 Clarks Mills Road. It appears the tracks are on the other side of the road, though, from there.
0: All right, that's fine. I'm in the area.
1: In the area, 733.

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0: Everything we're showing on our tax map here shows
1: First Nora. First name's going to be Winston.
0: Do you want middle
1: William, Ida, Nora, Sam, Tom, Ocean, Nora, middle initial S as in Sam. Birthday's going to be 9/15/63. And let me know when you're ready for the next.

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1: Last name is going to be Dual. David, Union, Edward, Lincoln, Lincoln. 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Middle initial A is an Adam. Birthdate's 5/15/65. And could you also pull us a case, please?

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1: That's a negative.
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1: 325. I'm going to be out on County Route 49 and Calhoun Lane. There is a tree branch down on the road. I'm going to move it out of the way.
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0: He's heading back to state Saratoga. He's staying in room 14. He said that he's working on his tan. No complaints will be clear.
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2: 7. 402 Cold Springs Road, Wells, for a 78-year-old female, fallen, let's assist.
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2: Cold Springs Road, Wells, for a 78-year-old female, fallen, left assist at 0750.

0: 13-8, so I'll have a New York data one ready.
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2: There's Queensbury Patrol locations.
1: 13, that returns valid on a 2026 GMC Acadia Black to Matthew Smolin out of Mihas Trail this way.
2: 536, patrol the Lake George campsites 1053 State Route 9,
0: off that vehicle on Washington and Coastal.
2: Curtis Cowan, the caller, he's going to be
1: Washington
2: in the main
1: Coastal
2: office. A Roy Kimball, a disgruntled former employee, was just there causing a disturbance. Apparently he's left. He was operating a black Chrysler.
3: Roger, Roger.

0: Lieutenant 55, Party 2, 402 Cold Springs Road, Wells, 378-year-old female consular reporting fall and lift assist.
1: Copy, we're familiar.
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7: 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Do you want me to create additional or just keep it all in one incident for you?

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0: 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DPW on scene. 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I'll be clear of that.
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2: 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I'll be clear last. 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

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Repeating, Fire Dispatch for E562, electrical hazard, Newark Street at West Avenue. Dispatch clear 805.

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2: 82 Portable 3-0-4-1.
0: 3-1 will be in Oakland Falls Hospital.
1: 7-3-1 Oakland Falls 0-8-0-6.
3: That are down. There's currently no arcing or parking.
0: Going
3: to be two houses in on the right-hand side of Newark.
4: Receive.
2: We have a Brad Border on the phone advising to speak with you about an incident last week.
5: 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See a Jennifer Stone.
2: Is that in regards to Interlaken?
5: Deputy Quinnell's handling. She states she found fingerprints and has a list of items taken from the burg on September 8th.
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5: 0807.
2: 10-4.
3: 4213, Aurora Ketchmore is valid E. Edward out of Troy, MTICLP negative.
7: 10-4, that vehicle is going to be moved onto Rock Street. We're going to attempt to get it gas now.
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6: Any chance you can just open up the LC? I'll add it to that.
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1: Go ahead.
0: That is affirmative. It is Air Lincoln.
1: 10-4. Can you just get a phone number when I clear? Well, 1021.
0: 10-4.
2: Back on Newark. We're going to investigate. We'll update.
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0: We do have a pole down in the area of 33 Newark, and the closest upright pole is National Grid pole number 2. If we could have National Grid respond, please.
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0: Seeing a report of a disturbance, 208 Fairfax Row. Neighbor reports hearing a lot of yelling and stomping around. Unknown weapons or intoxication.
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0: 36 County Service 1 Station. Picard near the area of 258, 258 Ruggles Road. It's going to be a Black Fork Fusion. This year is the
4: Sea. 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
0: 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D out of Schenectady. 10 PO on file and CIC negative.
1: 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We're going to be 10-8.
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0: Status.
4: 4-1-6-1. We're secure. He did not enter the establishment and he ran away.
5: 6-4. That's the 22.
6: Carlton Drive, Cross Street Schoolhouse Road and Greenway Drive. Stephanie McCormick is the caller. The state says there's a shopping cart with property in it in the middle of the road. It's been there for approximately 15 minutes.
3: On their own.
6: Caller indicated the last time something like this happened, they found an individual attempting to break into houses. She did not see anyone around it at this time.
3: Great, sir.

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2: 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Working Fire Control, West Lone Falls, emergency response, 38 Margaret Drive, cross streets of Queen Anne Court and Queen Mary Drive. 87-year-old female vomiting, weak, a Party 2 BLS response. Working Fire Control, West Lone Falls, emergency response, 38 Margaret Drive, cross streets of Queen Anne Court and Queen Mary Drive. 87-year-old female vomiting,
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2: All Warview is going to be clear, 6th Street. 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
0: 10-4.
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5: 499, Route 29, Malta.
2: 477 is Route 9, northbound Round Lake.
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7: Can you look and see
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1: Copy. 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
0: 36, I copy.
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8: 347. 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
0: 5-5, negative. 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
1: 213, EMS control. Received 846. 154.
8: 713.
9: Apologies. It appears there's a lock in here.
8: 713 responding. 347.
9: We're going to go look at this.
1: 846.
0: Making copies.
1: Seventeen copies.

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1: 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Come check and look for it.
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3: 2G10, clearing Ruggles Road.
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0: I'm clearing the MBA. I'm going to be closer. I can handle.
1: Received.
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0: 2107 Cheltenham Court. Caller reporting that his neighbor came to the door, pounded on the door, and yelled at his wife about noise that their children were making. Caller closed the door and called 911. He's not sure if she's still there.
4: Quick.
2: 2D23.
5: 2D21. Can you just go down to the street name?
0: It's going to be 2107 Cheltenham Court across the Steeplechase Boulevard.

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6: 11.
0: Copy, thank you. For the time being, it appears I'm having Wi-Fi issues in my car. I'll advise me to fix it.
6: 856.
8: EMS 1953.
1: EMS.
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2: Got to throw the nanny in.
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2: 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You just give us the RO's address and name.
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5: 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For a possible cardiac arrest, we're speaking with a husband who is refusing to perform CPR.
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1: 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Patient is awake.
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0: 9:14. Four 1 5 6, you can disregard, the patient's awake.
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0: Four 1 5 6. I copy. 9:15. He's valid. CVLA as in Adam, negative file.

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2: You're accompanying
0: Shit in Celeste's caller. She states there's a dog tied to a tree and has been there for several weeks. And she also stated that she texted you this morning. So I had to one.
3: Mass Control 713.
4: 713
3: and Rookland 12. 713
5: 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Morning, Miss. A two-up response for a sick person, number 53, San Luis Road. 921, TAC 3.

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3: Bradley MS, stand by in station, possible response for a police-related incident in the town of Wells.

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0: 399. Rod, you're gonna need a water can. Okay, just I'll pull it up. Sheriff's dispatch data.
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2: Last name Francisco, Frank, Robert, Adam, Nora, Charlie, Ida, Sam, Charlie, Ocean. First name Courtney, Charlie, Ocean, Union, Robert, Tom, Nora, Edward, Young. 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Date of birth 1/15/1983.

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2: 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She's gonna meet you in front of 65 Maple.

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6: 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Unknown motor vehicle crash, 769 Route 9. 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
0: Be on 6th Street, right in front of St. Mary's with New York. 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

0: 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Sarasota Road and Parkhurst Road. 934. Check, bye.
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2: Sheriff's dispatch.
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4: Large amount of fluids in the roadway. 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
1: You're arriving.
4: 938. You could advise Wilton Fire to shut down Route 9 at Parkhurst Road. And then whatever the intersection that's going to be, I'll pass the accident scene. I can't see the road sign from here.
3: South end, the IAR address is wrong.
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1: Is it Parkhurst and 9?
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1: 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I'm going to go down Worth and come up that way in case we need to shut the road down.
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6: 5-4 Champlain Avenue, Whitehall. Should be the last house on the right. 901 cell, open line, plotting right to that address. No sounds of distress.
1: I believe 71 is going to be able to call back. The location is also wrong. 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

0: 525, Patrol 466 Dix Ave, Cross Streets, New Pine Street in Queensbury.
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0: She is out of state, requesting a welfare
2: check.
0: Copy,
2: do you have your address?
0: On a Russ in
1: 940. Green.
0: I believe Linda's going to be her sister. They're in their 70s. She said it was the house to the left of Northern Comfort, which I believe she stated was 162 Dix Avenue.
3: So the high school on Hudson Avenue, New York, Lincoln, Davis, Paul, 9156.
0: 799.
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2: Took a call for a suspicious person in the Mechanicville City dock. Caller reporting a black male camping near the pavilion. Caller was concerned about the safety of people wanting to use the dock.
3: Grandmother took the phone, confirmed all as well in this regard.
2: 942.

0: car 3 to 7-1.
1: Go ahead.
0: Do you need 9 shut down at work?
1: Yeah, if you want to shut it down there now until we get a truck there, that'd be great.
0: Let me see if I got it closed off.

0: Car 3, if you want to come up to the intersection of Mulberry and shut it down there, that might work a little better.
1: Copy. Who did that CID return to?
2: Go ahead.
1: Very safe. I'm going to have Kimberly here.
2: I checked our system. It is going to be
1: see if we can find her
2: CID. Also, there was a home number provided.
3: Yes,
2: I tried it. It rang once, and it went.
3: It is Kimberly.
2: Very safe.
1: Copy. Thank you.
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1: What's your crew status there?
0: Currently have a driver plus two.
1: All right, if you want to start 716, oh, correction, never mind. You start 715 to 9 in Parkhurst. We're on the southern end. Just got to close 9.
0: Received 9 in Parkhurst.
1: I have one of those members grab 714, go out to the pavilion and grab a bunch of speedy dry in the bag. Throw that in there and they'll come up to the scene.

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0: You just put a CAD note in for property damage at 762 Route 9.
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1: Shut down the north end of 9 at Parkhurst.
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0: Police Unit at SP Chestertown Patrol, Frederick's Restaurant, 4970 Lakeshore Drive, across between Torkin Ave and Sagamore Road. Mark Pierog is going to be the caller reporting that his vehicle was struck yesterday by a tour bus.
1: Received. I'll be in route.
0: Can you go again with your identifier?
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2: 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He just made contact with him. He said he was going to wait out for him.
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1: 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I'm under a fire near 1533 State Route 28.
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4: 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At 9 in Mulberry.
3: Copy that. He's, Nick Lamb was down on Worth Road at 9. We'll shut it down there.
4: Yeah, that's fine. Take 712 in case we get another call. Thank you.

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2: 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Tower, Tower, Tower, Tower, Tower, Tower, Tower, Tower, Tower, Tower, Tower, Tower, Tower, Tower, Tower, Tower, Tower, Tower, Tower, Tower, Tower, Tower, Tower, Tower, Tower, Tower, Tower, Tower, Tower, Tower, Tower, Tower, Tower, Tower, Tower, Tower, Tower, Tower, Tower, Tower, Tower, Tower, Tower, Tower, Tower, Tower, Tower, Tower, Tower, Tower, Tower, Tower, Tower, Tower, Tower, Tower, Tower, Tower, Tower, Tower, Tower, Tower, Tower, Tower, Tower, Tower,

The Vermont State Police. Looking for a 2024 white Chevy Trax with New York plate, Mary Edward John 2558. May possibly be heading toward Whitehall. The plate returns to an address at 21 Highland Meadows in Whitehall. The vehicle being operated by Marissa Alexander. She took a K-9 from a residence at 543 Lamb Hill Road in

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2: Semi North Warren emergency. Air Control North Warren emergency. Respond 20 Granger Road, cross streets of Travis Lane and Paradise Lane. 54-year-old male, edema, pale, and weakness. At Priority 1 ALS response. Control North Warren emergency. Respond 20 Granger Road, cross streets of Travis Lane and Paradise Lane.
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0: 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We do have a line on, tree on line is burning.
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0: I'll be out.
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5: Ball King Command, Car 3. 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

0: car a little bit further. 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
1: 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It's a history of phone issues from April at that residence.
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0: In reference to the Balltown Road and Blue Barns incident, do you have any additional information from the caller as to the location of the wires down?
2: I'm at the roundabout at 146A.
3: From the police,
2: public safety officer came out to call me, said he couldn't do anything either. So he's sitting there, so I'm going to be there in a minute, and you hold on the station, I'll be right there.
0: All right. Copy that.
3: 017.
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1: 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Engine 494 will be standing by until National Grid arrives.
2: Chief Car
3: 390 at 1023. Here on at 1023. It's going to be a two-alpha response for a 71-year-old female with left side pain. They're going to be located in the rear of the VFW.
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0: We're back in.
1: 10:30.
2: Four three eleven traffic. Round Lake in Saratoga, New York, Henry King David 2576.
0: EMS 1355.
1: EMS 1355.
0: Can you generate a run number for a standby at Curtis Lumber? We are a detail crew only.
1: 1040.
3: I'm trying to find this house. Can you either give me a description

0: Resources as Monaco, Mary Ocean, Sheriff. Nora, Adam, Charles, Ocean.
1: Correction on the address. It's going to be 4243 Route 50. We'll be clear. That vehicle is going to be at the residence.
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0: 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Caller advised traffic can go around it. We called the city arborist and the deputy commissioner and left voicemails. If you could just check and see how if it's blocking traffic.
1: Four three three 11. I'm familiar. I'll be around.
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2: 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Call reporting a line down blocking the roadway.
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3: 77.
1: 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New York registration, Michael Boyd, Nora 6761.
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0: We're on 2G64. I think I was stepped on. I'm at Esky Hadley right now. What do you have in Lake Luzerne?
4: The tree's going to be down right in front of Wesley. It is obscuring about 50% of the road,
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4: We've got cones out in front of it now, heading northbound.
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1: Yes, we are showing to be there active as medical standby.
0: Four 155, Sheriff's Extension. Dispatch. I'll be clear in service.
1: 1101. 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

0: AJ42 16.
1: 16.
0: Melinda Valenzuela is non-driver ID only revoked out of Jefferson Street, showing two OPs on file, not with the other party, and Syracuse negative. Alpha Romiano is valid out of Colorado, showing two OPs on file. She is surrendered out of state for New York.
1: Working in Fire Control, Warrensburg Emergency Response, 3664 Main Street, Lot 8, cross streets of Theater 9 and the Jet Bridge, 63-year-old male, difficulty speaking, facial droop, along with difficulty breathing, priority 1 ALS. 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

0: Ça va arriver, clairement.
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1: 10-4.
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4: One units for the town of Wilton for a domestic 808 Freedom Court.
5: 496 for 50 and Jones will be in
4: and what was the address? 808 Freedom Court, cross of Gaston Boulevard, town of Wilton. Mail caller reporting that he believes his wife is having an MHU break. She's threatening him and his children with scissors and knives. There is an MHU history, negative intoxication. The caller and his children are currently hiding in a bedroom. He believes the female is in the kitchen.
5: 496.
6: 19 copies. 19-10, pretty close. 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
2: Can you create me a community service incident for 1461 River Road, Town of Thurman? I'll be out.
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1: Time of call was 10:49. I'll show you clear at 11:14.

0: participating, the two upper response for a ball. Number three, White Oak Court. 11-14, Sack 3.
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7: 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College reporting a female at 26 Terry Drive is taking unknown pills in an attempt to harm herself. 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

Grassville Road, crossing Hidden Pond Road and State Route 8, Damar residence. A 69-year-old female, abdominal pain, back pain, diarrhea, pretty tubulous.

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3: Units, the town of Saratoga, number 94, 94 Ruggles Road, report of a subject with a weapon.
4: QG 239 incoming.
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9: 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And took a $50 bill from her and believes that that was not the correct fare and that she has been scammed.
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3: A suspicious person, the Hampton Inn, 620 Plank Road. Front desk staff reports a white male, approximately 5'6", dressed in all black, with scars on his face, approximately mid-30s in the lobby, was kicked out last night for harassing staff. He's currently back in the lobby.
6: Player, come.
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2: 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A 67-year-old female described as shaking and weak.
3: Dispatch the fire department number 20 Vanderwerken Avenue. 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
2: Could
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0: Yeah. For Ruggles Road, just confirming the caller is at 94.
4: Affirm. She believes the male is at 96, Ruggles.
1: Yes, control 735.
5: 735 responding Lakeshore.
4: 1126.
1: 735 responding Lakeshore Drive, 1126.
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6: 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ETA. 25 minutes.
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4: Tell them 439 South.

0: And birth of Goncalves, George, Ocean, Nora, Charlie, Adam,
1: 2G3, do you have background?
0: Edward, Sam, first name Sarah, Sam, Adam, Robert, Adam. And then date of birth is 12/07/91.
2: Confirm
3: about
2: car 10. The bare of a metal showing.
1: You can show me north
0: 7. Affirmative. John Adams.
3: The 122 First Avenue, the Tri-State Emergency Team.
0: Yeah.
3: 11. Reviewing. You can tell EMS that in the house. I'll advise them when I'm clear.
4: EMS control
1: 735.
5: 735
4: arriving
5: 1130. 3 low. You can slow the fire department down. There's no active flames here. It's just an air conditioning unit throwing sparks right now.
1: 11.
6: EMS 5854.
1: Go for 54.
6: You can go to the scene. The state police are on scene, and they will come out and get you to stay in the ambulance.
1: Appreciate it.
6: 11:30.
0: G33 arriving.
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1: 177, Village of Victory. Units to Half Moon, the IRA. Oxford Street, number 6 Oxford.
0: How about deal?
1: Full reports there's a physical dispute between one of the consumers and a cab driver. The consumer was armed with a piece of broken glass.
0: New York 267-559-386.
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2: 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Scott Wardell is the caller reporting subjects are attempting to leave from the car show. There's subjects doing burnouts underneath the overpass.
3: EMS 1955. Right in there. 1146.
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2: 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Either.
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0: 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Speak with a Joe St. John, a suspicious vehicle complaint. 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
2: Chipotle 20 Theater 9. Speak with Angelina Bellini, staff there, reporting an ongoing issue with a male coming into the store and taking items. 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

0: 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There is never any disturbance that occurred here. 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No issues.
1: Units clear, inbound, 1155.

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1: The call is coming from the Home Depot park lot. Some sort of road bridge incident that's been the traffic light.
4: Vehicle involved, a red SUV, the other is a gray.

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1: Headquarters, Hague patrol location. Received a call from a Donald Herzog, states that his vehicle, a silver F-150, partially in the roadway. It's going to be at the top of Tongue Mountain. 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
3: that's
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4: Police units 12 Second Avenue, cross streets of Thompson Street and Hudson Street. Savannah Virgil, the caller, reports her mother, Nicole Virgil, in the residence with a Mike Clark. There is an order of protection in place. Caller advises when she left, her mother had whispered to her that she needed help.
1: Received and route.
0: 882-1416-1408. 16.
7: Crash property damage at 365 Broadway, the Delphi Hotel. A car hit one of the valet workers. The male fell down. He is denying medical attention. He is waiting out front. The vehicle has a plate JMD5516. The vehicle left towards South Broadway approximately 5 minutes ago. Just be advised, the plate's going to be John Michael David 5516.
6: Grass.
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6: 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I can't see area, no sign of disturbance, I'll be clear.
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0: Street, cross streets of Grant Avenue and Harrison Avenue. A passing motorist reports an audible fire alarm activation coming from the residence. Fire Control 1210.
1: Class D David, there is a warrant
2: out of Florida. I'll be on Route 50, just in front of the Walgreens. 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
8: 12,
5: 16, if you could swap over and have them call 19 to a welfare assist on Nelson Ave extension between 34 and 93 Nelson for a black Honda. The driver appears to be bumped over in her vehicle at the Nelson Ave ramp. Believes that she is breathing.
9: Racist, I'm in the area.
5: In the area,
8: 12, 18.
5: Be advised, is an elderly female and the doors are currently locked.
10: The Half Moon, foot of a property damage crash, 31 Half Moon Drive. 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
3: Am I Lake George emergency?
2: 1222.
3: Paratroopers for Lake George emergency, meet patrol on the scene, area of 205.
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3: Parts left here for Lake George emergency, meet patrol on the scene in the area of 2059 State Route 9 for a 32-year-old female with a rash on the arm, party 2 BLS, Rachel clear at 12.
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3: Right, there's a woman by New York ID, when ready.
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5: We'll be at the in the parking lot of Walgreens. 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
6: 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Hawthorne Boulevard, this city. 1 OP on file, NCRC second.

0: come to Wilton for an ETA, Greenfield Zone 29 full response, and Zone 26 for an ETA, a vehicle fire 32 over 387 southbound by the Jones Road overpass. That is 5 at 12.
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1: 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Set 63 and 35 about the location.
2: Eighty-seven southbound. It's going to be south of the Jones Road overpass.
1: 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Thank you.
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0: 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Caller standing by, a white Ram 3500. Other vehicle is a blue Volkswagen. Vehicle still on scene, operator's not on scene.
1: He says it's by the kebab lounge.
2: We're here.
3: 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Still attempting to locate.
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5: 1747 State Route 9, cross streets Norton Road and 149. Brad Chambers will meet you out in front. He's the owner. He had damage to his fence around the pool, possibly struck by a motor vehicle. 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
3: 29-0, 26-0.
6: 152.
4: Good.
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8: Nine, the Walmart, property damage only, black Jeep and a silver SUV. 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
9: 13. Glacier's active 2022 Ram 3500 to our caller, John. He's showing not on foul New York with a valid season Charlie out of North Carolina.
3: Sent for.
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5: 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She's at the window trying to put money in commissary. 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
4: 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Wilkin, clear back in service. 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

0: 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I'm out with her now. 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
2: 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Tech is by that. 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
0: First name Anna, Adam Nora, Adam, middle initial G is in George, date of birth 3/24/86.

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1: 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I'm trying to get a moment to send you that warrant.
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0: One in custody, 1244.
3: 80, New York. Is the caller coming back to the vehicle?
1: I advised him to stay where he is. He stated he didn't have any cell service. It assumed it would be easier to contact when he stayed where he was.
4: 4156, Sheriff Suspension.
0: Sheriff Suspension.
4: I'm clear my last with a informational, and I'll be off in 6 weeks.
1: If you want, I can contact him and have him show up.
0: 1245.
5: Back in service, 1245.
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3: 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I'll be waiting to tow.
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0: Sheriff's dispatch. Looking around to 126 Ruggles Road for a case follow-up.
1: Just so you're aware, the vehicle's going to be valid.
0: 1246.
2: That's
0: a... This is my previous call. That's you know, let's turn over to the staff about further issue.
3: Keep that 911 hang up from a 12-year-old boy. He's at the county fairgrounds with his dad, some sort of kitchen cooking exercise. If you could just stop by and check, make sure he's okay.
4: Recent, did he state that there was any kind of problem?
3: Negative. He was cooperative on the phone. First name of Keegan. His dad is Scott Crawford. He's might have checked due to his age.
4: Appreciate it.
3: I have his phone over here.
4: You can hold on to that for just a second. I'll get back to you for it.

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3: At 1249, it's going to be a 1 Charlie response for a 48-year-old female, possible stroke. She's going to be located in apartment 125.
5: 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Mm-hmm. 1249.
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1: Fire Control 14, Barry firefighters, mass motor vehicle accident, unknown injury, two vehicles, Steer 186,
2: first name Deegan, the number 518-538-0341.
1: Fire Control 4, Kingsbury, firefighter, DMS, motor vehicle accident, unknown personal injury, two cars. 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
2: 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Possible first name is Deanna.
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2: Mary Charles Robert 9479. 882 repeating for Volo for David Barnes.
9: 1963,
2: possibly armed with a 22 rifle or a BB gun. Last known to be operating a gray GMC pickup truck. Reg, Mary, Charles, Robert, 9479. They have charges. 882 clear. 1300.
14: Seven copies. What are the charges, and do we have information that he may be headed to the city?
15: 318, whatever.
14: 8-7.
2: Charges for shooting a neighbor's chicken with a rifle or BB gun, unknown direction of travel.
14: Where the incident occurred?
2: The incident occurred on Ruggles Road.
14: 1301.
2: Same county jurisdiction.
14: Calvin. 932 on 10-7.
2: 7-4.
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2: 882.
14: No reason to believe he's heading into the city. We've got two counts of endangering the welfare of a child and reckless endangerment related to that.
2: 10-4. Charges.
14: One, three copies below. We'll be 10-8 from the crash.
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2: 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Are you clear with the track report?
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0: Glens Falls units arriving. Glens Falls units arriving, 1314, EMS control 904.
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2: Either unit SP Chester, patrol the natural stone bridges and caves, 535 Stone Bridge Road, across East Rollins Pond Road. Denver Hill, the caller states that subjects came in, attempted to pass a counterfeit $100 bill. They have already left approximately half an hour ago. They could not give me a vehicle description. They said it was on the camera. It was an individual of possibly Indian descent. Received. Just so you're aware, they gave the money back to the individuals.
1: That's on 4 and 3 6.
2: Self is not out anything. They just want to report it as suspicious activity.
0: George Paul 1 2.
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0: I'm still going to be messing on to Delta response for traumatic injury. The football field is here to a Stillwater High School, 1068 Hudson Avenue, 1326 Petrie.
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1: I think we're reporting area number 2 Harris Avenue. Pull report name, male. Dressed in all black, going through cars. He's wearing a black, wearing all black, rather, and had a ski mask on.
3: Same traffic.
1: 1333. Last seen southbound on Harris Ave from number 2.
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6: Patrol the Stewarts on 149, 977, 149, Cross Street Ridge, and Marcelli Lane. Robert Morgan, the caller, no interview. Reporting six or seven youths were driving recklessly on Ridge after coming off of Jenkinsville on dirt bikes that he did not believe are street legal. Last he saw them, they were over at the Stewarts.
0: 132. EMS Control 713.
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2: 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The call is in Ashley Madlow. I believe she's requesting a call back.
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1: Where did the caller say those kids on dirt bikes were headed?
2: Last seen the Stewart's on 149.
1: Receipt, I'm gonna head that way as well.
2: Receipt, 1341.
3: EMS 3872.
4: EMS 3872.
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0: facility. 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
1: 5 Waterford.
4: 4398.
3: So, welfare check request, number 60, Devitt Road, apartment A, Adams. Landlord's on the scene there, says the tenant who's being evicted hasn't been seen or heard from in several weeks, and the windows of the apartment have been open for that period of time as well.
1: 1359.
5: Both units en route.
0: Both units are out at 1359. Could be a 1 Delta response for a 94-year-old female, altered mental status, not alert.
6: The bunker. I have my driver's license number when you're ready.
4: 10-4.
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0: Myself is 5-6. We'll be clear back in service.
1: California DMV is down. Do you have a name, Jennifer?
2: Last name, William, Robert, Edward, David, Edward. First name, Alice, Adam, Lincoln, Ida, Charles, Edward, middle M, Mary, 12505.
0: 661, service check.
2: Date of birth might be wrong. 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
3: 663024.
0: Received on units 1401.
1: It is 242-17.
2: 17.
1: That female called earlier advising that she lost her wallet. We have her contact information.
2: Copy.
4: Nineteen five nine. Clear of Saratoga back in. 14-02.
5: Both units arriving, actually.
6: Both units arriving at 1402.

0: 16, 8, 8, 2. I'm going to clear for 35.
1: Affirmative.
0: 10-4, Elliott back.
1: 10-4.
0: It's clear. You can mark me in raw to the steward's call.
2: 14-0-3.
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3: Nancy 56, transporting one patient to Ellis.
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2: 1955.
0: From Beach Road. 67-year-old male, difficulty breathing.
2: 1404.
0: Okay, we are control Bolton emergency. 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
3: You're out of there.
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4: 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Both units will be clear.
5: 1405.

0: 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I'll be clear, back in service.
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1: 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It's going to be a 1 Delta response for an 86-year-old male fallen with altered level of consciousness, not alert.
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1: En route at 1408, it's going to be a 1 Delta response for an 86-year-old male fallen with altered level of consciousness. 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He does have a head injury with difficulty breathing.
5: 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She has confirmed he is breathing. 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
1: Who was the caller for this? Here's a flash.
0: Ryan and Sarah.
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1: 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Doesn't require any assistance from me. If mall staff, or the actual mall itself, calls the bottom, just let me know.
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3: 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We're clearing up here right now. 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
1: 13.
0: Dean Star for the reserve for a disturbance. Occurred approximately 5 minutes ago. Two black females jumped the caller's granddaughter. The granddaughter is going to be a LaShonda Mount. The caller is not currently on location. It is unknown where the subjects are at this time.
1: 13 copies. 13 copies.
0: Be advised, the caller is now on scene out of the vehicle, no longer answering our questions, and she has threatened to fight the other subjects.
1: 1351.
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0: The building is unknown. 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Her granddaughter is currently inside, and she just arrived on scene, left the car screaming at somebody, "What is your name?"
1: Okay, I'm checking the area.
0: 10-4.

0: 24207. The caller's vehicle is going to be a 2017 Honda Civic Blue, John Henry Zebra 9654.
1: I'll be off with them when you pull in.
0: G44407. The caller's

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4: 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Is this going to be in
0: Stonehill Drive, town of Monroe? Two youths on unregistered dirt bikes riding through the
1: this is in regards to the
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4: 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A DV.
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2: Working fire control, John's Rig Emergency. Respond 63 Main Street, cross streets of West Holcomb Street and State Route 28. Mill in the 60s. Busy, lightheaded, Freddy 1 ALS.
3: Wonder copy, loading route, thank you.
0: 14-3.
2: Working fire control, John's Rig Emergency. Respond 63 Main Street, cross streets of West Holcomb Street and State Route 28. Mill in the 60s, busy, lightheaded, Freddy 1 ALS.
4: 10-4, one in custody, 1448.
5: EMS control, 757.
2: EMS control, 757.
5: 757 responding.
2: Guys are giving 757 responding, 1440.
6: 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The Hanover, 19 Clinton Country Road, 1440,
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1: Harford.
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1: 10-4 Dan. 3 to 7 Alexa.
0: Nine, 4 in Hartford, 326 at the LEC, and 327 at the LEC. The other troop unit.
3: Sheriff's dispatch.
1: 90149,
4: 4
1: Dan.
4: Oh, yeah.
3: 1444.
0: G94.
1: 94, go ahead.
0: It's going to be in the parking lot at Dollar General, 2039-020, correction, County Route 23. So it's going to be a black Nissan and a black Subaru.
5: 1971.
6: You can mark clear as a parking unit arriving, Hanford.
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0: 5-6.
1: So you're aware, in reference to this disabled vehicle, I'm showing her cell phone plot as just outside the county, into Essex County. I'm going to transfer up there. I don't know what if you want to proceed, just to make sure.
2: Very dispatch, 5692.
3: Very dispatch.
2: We are back in house.
0: Stand by.
3: You are back in house at 1446.
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0: Seven five seven. 1446.

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2: 1440.
0: 22-year-old male, conscious, slur, difficulty breathing with chest pain. Does have a cardiac history. It's probably one ALS.
1: 499, Sheriff's Dispatch.
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0: Virgil for Wisconsin.
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0: service. 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
2: 1448.
0: 22-year-old male, conscious, slur, difficulty breathing with chest pain. Does have a cardiac history. It's probably one ALS. Fracture clear, 1448.

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1: Mark, any fire control for Glens Falls Fire? Respond the CWI on Cherry Street, 66 Cherry, cross of Auburn Place and Morgan Ave.
2: 24, yeah.
1: A smoke alarm activation inside of the residence.
3: 585.
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2: 585.
1: Mark, any fire control repeating for Glens Falls Fire? Respond the CWI on Cherry Street, 66 Cherry Street, cross of Auburn Place and Morgan Ave. A smoke alarm activation inside of the residence. No visible fire or smoke. The residence is evacuated. Fire control is clear, 1449.

0: 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EMS control's on for
1: 2G14, 14, county and state, show me in the area.
0: 712 responding.
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0: 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We'll be back at HQ. 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
1: 10-4.
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2: 735 is driving Glens Falls Hospital.
3: 735, arriving Glens Falls Hospital at 1453. Hudson Falls, crest of Oak Street,
4: EMS,
3: and Main Street. Downing resident,
1: EMS.
3: 81-year-old female, fallen with back pain.
1: 1453.
3: Fort Edward EMS, 36 Willow Street, Hudson Falls, cross of Oak Street and Main Street. Downing residents, 81-year-old female, fallen with back pain.
5: 1252 EMS.
1: EMS.
5: 1252 arriving St. Pete's.
0: 1454.
6: G10 County.
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0: What's the last four of the phone number?
7: 3328.
0: Received.

0: that bomb. Myself, 3-0, are going to be en route to 22-274. Stay route 22. Go serve them.
1: Yeah, that's 13-5-1.
2: I have him on the phone.
0: Copy. And just, if you could, just
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0: probably be about 25, 30 minutes. 55.
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7: 252, if you could check Aviation Road between the two entrances to the mall. A caller reporting a white male wearing no shirt appears to have fallen while walking. She did not see him get back up.

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5: Municipal Center, 1340 State Route 9.
4: Units will be clear left. We'll be in the
5: park and ride. In a 1501. Escape, stating her ex, Scott Fitzgerald, was operating a black pickup truck following her and her children. This is originally initiated on Aviation Road.
6: It's available. It's not a child. 791, hang up.
5: 525-1502. At this time, they're going to be in the parking lot. Scott's outside of his vehicle, standing in front of theirs. No weapons.
4: Received. 2G26. I'm Route 67 in Burke Road in Stillwater.
6: It was a 911 hang up. No, no,
0: fire
6: 119 Jenkins Road.
7: 303-304 in service.
6: 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The call is saying, should I call them?
0: Yeah, mass control is on 757.
6: Because she's refusing to leave. And it disconnected.
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1: EMS control's on 786. 786 is responding. 786 responding at 1503. What I encountered. Headquarters on 525.
2: I tried fixing that light earlier. 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And you can show me on scene at the Municipal Center.
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0: 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Caller's reporting a neighbor is on the property being verbally aggressive with her. No weapons, possible intoxication. She stated he was carrying beers. He also has three dogs with him.
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4: Fire dispatch, car 560.
5: For sheriff dispatch.
6: Sheriff dispatch.
4: I'll be off at 67 Newton Street.
0: Party 3 from Sarah Hospital to Albany Med, 1507.
6: Street name.
0: Jenkinsville, Sunnyside.
2: 4-2, Carroll, Thomas Lane.
7: If you could start for Queens 3, I have in the area of the airport. The caller on the line reporting she's being followed by a female operating a black SUV. She's driving erratically, following very close to the caller. My caller's in a white Jeep Compass north on Queensbury Ave from Dix at this point.
0: Copy. Any plate?
5: Fire dispatch 561.
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7: Negative. 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
5: County.
7: The black SUV is still behind my caller. I'm going to instruct her to turn onto Hicks Road, then north to Ridge Road.
4: County. 2G27, I'm going to be starting towards 119 Jenkins Road. I'm currently in the city of Saratoga Springs. Finish up with the property check. What's the
8: president? 15-09.
0: Patrol the subway and the outlets, 1471 State Route 9, a two-car property damage to the parking lot. White Honda Civic and a Toyota Highlander.
2: 128.

0: QD2726, both units. I attempted to make contact to that phone number. Male subject, I believe, answered the phone and said it was fine, it was an accident, but he wouldn't elaborate. And when I tried to press him, he just hung up.
1: I'll continue.
2: 26 I copy, continuing.
0: Both units 15-10.

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0: 1512.
3: I'm requesting any assistance. I will be in service with the caller looking for an interview.
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4: 51.
1: Headquarters.
4: Did the female turn on to Hicks? And if so, after that, can we get a direct?
2: PG-27.
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2: Confusion for EMS. 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

0: black SUV is no longer following the caller, headed eastbound on Sunnyside from Bean's Country Store. My caller would like an interview. She's going to be in the parking lot for Bean's, a white Jeep Compass.
1: Copy. I'll be en route to Bean's.

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2: 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Took a 911 call from a Michael Moran. 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His brother then came on the phone, Brian Moran, stating there is no emergency and they are all set. 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
6: Seven.
3: Very dispatch.
1: Both units responding.
3: Both units responding at 1525. Give me a 2 Bravo response for a 60-year-old male falling from the wheelchair, possibly initials AQ.
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2: Virtual frequency is for NMS. 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It's a 24-year-old female, took an unknown amount of hydroxine. Unconscious breathing is confirmed, probably went out.
3: Fire dispatch, 561.
0: Fire dispatch.
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0: Both units arriving at 1528.
2: 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Respond 9 East Notre Dame Street.

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0: 24-year-old female, took an unknown amount of hydroxine. Unconscious breathing is confirmed, Pratty Manilas. Hard to clear, 1528.
2: Winning a 1 Delta response from Downhill Pain, number 11 Walnut Street, between Main Street and First Street. 1528 Tector.
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4: 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Where is it?
3: Sitting currently in a white van, traveling eastbound on East High.
0: 347.
3: Approaching 9.
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7: I'm headed to that 911 hang up. I'm Route 67 approaching East Line. I can divert if needed.
3: From 67, start that way, 727 to the continue to the hang up.
0: I'll be clear of that. I'm going to be in a room back.
7: Copy. Can you just go again with those details?
3: So the van is a white van heading eastbound on East High Street currently, going towards the Route 9, trying to obtain further from the public.
7: Copy.
8: ...134 on Broadway, Saratoga Springs. I'm going to head towards 9.
3: 1536. And the caller said she was a four-seater van, a white van, by people that unknown to her. She's not sure where they're going and has no further description of the van itself other than where.
4: Confirm setting from that time.
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9: 2G36 County. 236 County, I'm going to be set up around Lake 09.
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3: Stop, East High right here. 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
0: 4134 in room.
4: GG24 County, go again with the cross street. If you still have the caller on the line, can you find out if they have weapons?
3: If you still have the caller on the line, East High at Nostalgia Lane.

0: Puget County. Is Patricia someone we're familiar with?
1: Morning, Patricia. Sheriff Fetch. Send me to the East High, no cell, Julian call.
2: 1535. 4134.
3: I'll be clear on my follow-up. You could put me on the East High screen call.
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2: 143.
3: 4314.
2: They're pulled over right on nostalgia.
3: Yeah, he's high in nostalgia. You're out there? What, in the area?
4: No, I'm out.
3: 4314, you're out at 1536. Got it. Right now, the vehicle appears to be a member of the health group that she's, where she resides. I have a 4314 from Boston Spies off here as well. Just slow to response when you continue.
4: Did you need to continue on and out?
2: 2236, I copy direct. I'm going to cancel.
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1: of 150. Yeah, there's a 91 hang up 1539.
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1: Told the 7 to the hospital. Let me pick one up from MHU. Morgan Chive. Sergeant Simpson will be giving you a call.
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5: 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First name, King Adam Young, Lincoln Edward Ida, George Henry. Initial A, Adam. Date of birth,
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3: 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Well, I'll be run over to Spiritual Council at 9.

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1: 10-4. I'll be clear with the case.
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0: 394, 216 Stoddard Road, town of Granville. Call from the VA crisis line. They took a call from James Keefe. He states he is suicidal. He has a plan and intent to do it. They did not get any further info before the mail hung up on him.
1: Boy Paul, 5423. I'll have one female in custody en route to the LEC, and I'll have starting mileage for you momentarily.
0: That's right.
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0: 3894, the address will be
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0: 216 Stoddard Road.
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0: Ocean. David, David. Adam, Robert, David.
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0: 2G26 County. That van's gonna be headed with the Tricia down to the group home in Half Moon. I will be following to ensure the success of her getting there.
1: 1555. Before I restart mileage. You're clear at 1555.
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1: Warren County Fire Control for Bolt on emergency. Respond 1841 East Spoon River Road, Carson County Road 11, and Lamb Hill Road. Female in her 80s, not alert, possible hypoglycemia. 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

I got a individual down, looks like they fell off their bike, Hamilton Ave, right outside 33 Hamilton Ave. I'm going to be investigating.

0: Yes, I'm standing to offer response. 35 Hamilton Ave, crossing Orange Street and Liberty Street, Parade Fall, Pack 3, 1506.
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3: For the remainder, 326 is going to be covering 3 North.
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8: TG26, Kelly.
3: Can you start the next closest to
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3: flatbed?
8: Can you just have EMS respond to the park and ride off of exit 9? That Patricia individual is now saying she's having trouble breathing.
9: Okay, Priority 1.
8: Priority 2 should be fine.
9: Brother.
4: For. 16 copies of all being removed.
9: Number.
4: 90.
9: Number.
4: 82.
9: 82.
4: Just confirming the caller just saw the gun sitting inside the car.
9: The caller was third-party report. It was a customer that had notified staff.
4: Copy, and the report was that the gun was just in the car.
9: Affirmative.

0: PG-26. 786. Can you just confirm if you're going to be at the one at Crossing or Fire Road?
1: EMS control's on for 786.
0: Fire Road.
2: 786 responding to Corinth.
1: 786 responding at 1612.
3: 1718.
4: It is him.
3: The male is GOA. Units will be clear.
4: 10-4.
3: Will be 10-7.
4: 10-4.
1: 663-673, service
4: check. 10-4.

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Is advising the road in the roadway. If you could just confirm to see if we need to contact DPW.

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2: 541
0: Boy Frank King.
1: 542 the Ellis.
2: Number.
3: Both, that's it.
1: 2G52 Luzerne Westbound.
2: The Toyota 2025 Toyota RAV4 is showing valid to a Leo Walker.
0: Have a name and DOP when you're ready.
2: 10-4, go ahead.
0: Last name Mills, Michael, Ida, Lincoln, Lincoln, Sam. First name Walker, William, Adam, Lincoln, King, Edward, Robert. Social Ellis and Lincoln with a DOP of 09-26-2001. He also checked to make sure he has a valid system permit.
2: Thirteen, can you re-advise the last part of your transmission? Your volume is low.
0: Last name is Mills, Michael, Ida, Lincoln, Lincoln, Sam. First name Walker, William, Adam, Lincoln, King, Edward, Robert. So middle initial Ellis and Lincoln with a DOB of 09-26-2001.
2: He is showing active out of South Carolina. 10-6-2-6-1.
0: Stafford.
4: EMS Control 3261.
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5: Stewart Shop in Greenwich 86.
2: 66.
1: Sheriff's Department.
6: Hi, there. So I'm 10 minutes short.
2: 10-4.

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0: I will have that female en route to Wilton Station for processing, beginning mileage 5972.
2: EMS Control on 786. 786 on scene. 786 arriving on scene in Corinth at 1620.
3: EMS 1955.
1: EMS. EMS 1956.
3: 1955 will be doing Ellis to St. Peter's for Robin Ear to care.
1: We are responding to 3 exit.
2: Sixteen twenty.

0: one for the two.
1: Any two.
0: That's up here for the driverless out of Montana. Can you run it?
1: Temper.
0: We have no reports of any menacing at this time, nothing like that.
1: 10-4.
2: UMass 1971, 1959, arriving.

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1: 2G10, same traffic. That's not Wilton for an area check. Just short of Lewis Drive. Caller reporting a blue Ford Mustang is passing people in yellow, last seen going northbound on Jones Road. Caller is no longer calling. Provided Charles, Adam, Tom, Sam, Edward, Adam, Robert. Does not refer.
0: 2G14.

0: Vision.
1: Here's 210, same traffic. 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
1: Emma.
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0: officer train.
1: EMS control.
2: 713's responding.
1: 713 responding to 1633.
3: That male, just went by and he appears to be fine. He is hitchhiking.

Whitney, Mass. 701, when Delta responds, 25, views in George, Adirondack Circle, cross of Mountain Ledge Drive, for a hemorrhage. 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
1: Seventy-one. 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
0: 1636. EMS.
2: Do you show us around as well?
0: 1636. The bleeding, correction, the hemorrhage and vomiting is from alcohol intake with possible ulcer, which will be around. This is precautionary.
2: 5-4, copy.
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0: Very same, 1637.
2: 10 copy, thank you.
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4: Saratoga Hospital. 76 North to Saratoga,
0: 63. First thing. Whatever town at Kingsbury patrols locations, sheriff's patrols for a larceny complaint, Hannaford.
5: 26.

back to Hannaford, 3758 Burgoyne Avenue. Teresa Brown's the correction. Tracy Brown is the caller. She's reporting they had a male, took items from the store. He has since left. She has a plate number. She's trying to search for it on her body cam.

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2: 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Arriving at 1641. 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
1: advice. 71, unsure, haven't met with the patient.
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0: 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Can I have the time of arrest, the time of the stop, and the case number, please?
1: Five, 1545, time of the stop. One male in custody, 1192-1607. 1607. 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
0: Quite the parking job right there.
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0: in the park and ride EMS.
1: In patrol in the area of 11 Bell Avenue. Anonymous caller reporting a male and female outside yelling. State she cannot see them, she only hears them.
2: That's 1971, 1959, back in service, RMA.
3: 4-1, I'll be the second.
1: 1648.
2: Your side scene lights are on.

0: a medical arm company. They did have contact with her. She fell on her injury.
1: Pico Patrol 29 Hurricane Ave, cross of Pratt Street and Swan Street. It's going to be the upstairs apartment. Caller is a Yvonne West requesting a welfare check on her children, Nate James and Jonathan West. They're currently at the residence with their father, a Dennis West. She received a text message from James stating that their father was hitting him. There is also a refrain from protecting the two children from Dennis. Requesting a callback upon completion.
2: 140.
1: 1649.
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4: 319.
5: 318. The domestic 21 Davis Drive. Call it a day reporting the verbal dispute with this for the calling
4: being
5: held up X-ray
4: 7266. I'll be in service.
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0: 4126, your suggestion. Sir, not sure. Early cattle date. 1651.
1: Schaefer, Sam, Henry, Adam, Frank, Frank, Edward, Robert, date of birth 9/22/1950. Correction, 1995.
2: I just have the address one more time.
0: 2121 Davis Drive.
2: Copy.

0: week. Subject, just confirm if there are any files. We're being told that she does, if the agency wants her.
1: Warrensburg Emergency Response, Headwaters, 3767 Main Street, 51-year-old male, conscious alert, breathing normally, abdominal pain and vomiting, pretty one BLS response.
2: 've pulled into the Old Navy parking lot in the outlets, a white Ram and a black SUV.
3: Where is it?
2: 1653.
4: Cross of State Route 67 and Baby Lane, 41-year-old female, unresponsive, active seizure.
0: Confirm she's to turn herself in or if they want her.
4: GMS, ALS request for Hoosick Regional, 22179, State Route 22, Hoosick, cross of State Route 67, and Baby Lane, 41-year-old female, unresponsive, active seizure, 1654.

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1: I'll be making entry.
0: 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You're muffled.
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2: And we're arriving the health center at 1655.
4: Four one four nine. Billy Ennis at Town of Hartford, disturbance. 15 Park Avenue at the Mark 32.

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2: I have an idea.
3: Hello, Sylviana. This is Hal from Hartford Service. 15 Park Ave. In a large parking lot right across from Market 32. Caller's reporting that individuals that he was in an altercation with last night states he sees 6 to 7 males, a white BMW and a gray sedan waiting in the parking lot for him. States the group messaged him to meet him in the parking lot to fight.
1: G34.
2: 3-0.
1: 4-9.
4: EMS control on for 786.
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0: TG33 County, I'll start from station.
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1: 2G34 County, who's the caller on the...
4: 1657.
1: What's their name?
5: Just waiting a call back with their decision.
1: Copy. Receive. Do you have the call history on this? Said something happened last night.
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4: Cambridge EMS, direct request for Hoosick Regional, 22179 State Route 22. Hoosick crosses State Route 67 and Baby Lane. 41-year-old female, unresponsive, active seizure, 1658.
1: Arriving.
3: 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The caller advised he pulled into the Seth U parking lot across the street.
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1: 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I don't see any history from last night with that subject either.
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0: 3-4 now. It's everybody is involved. It's in that white BMW. I don't have any charges. Sounds like there's a disturbance last night. Southern part of Clifton Park.
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2: Patrol 12 Washington Street.
1: Did you see them doing donuts?
2: Trackus, requesting the daughter to be removed from the house.
3: I thought he was going to just complete
2: two days of school.
3: Circle around with her vehicle.
2: He did text the mother. The mother has yet to get back to him. He's looking for a phone call to him.
0: Yeah,
2: and a phone call to the mother. I've sent you both numbers.
0: Received. That plate comes back valid to the white BMW negative file.
3: Received.
2: Whatever, 3823.
0: 1736 Route 9, the storage shop.
4: Angelique's going to be staying at the residence here on Oak Street. Myself, two safes are going to be heading to the LEC to meet up with the other half this morning.
0: 1736 Route 9 is the storage shop off of Chelsea Place and Piet Road. Caller's reporting an older male refusing to leave after threatening staff. She was like some trespass. She is currently located in the parking lot. Was an argument over a gluten allergy.
5: 49 at Quebec Road.
3: 2G33 at Quebec Road.
0: Units of 1736. Patricia made it back to 6 Oxford Street. 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

0: 401-264-1449. It's going to be an older male with a gray camo, short black t-shirt, green hat, leaning against his white Honda SUV located in the handicap spot.
1: 426, I copy.
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3: Yeah.
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7: Yeah, Glen Falls Hospital.
2: West Coast Fire, commercial fire alarm. There were 6 Fulham Road, apartment B, Bravo. Across the Kensington Court, tax 6, 1714.

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2: Parking enforcement, Henry Street at Phila, caller advising two vehicles parked on the wrong side of the road, making it a one-way. Doesn't believe emergency vehicles can pass. It's a Volkswagen and a gray sedan. Negative interview.

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1: Mental Wellness, 16 Pearl Street. Interview Tim Johnson. Client and a staff member are harassing and bullying him.

0: 140 and first response. 45 Lake Neville Road, Fort Ann, cross of Copeland Pond Road, in Arno Way,
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3: Check Memories Lane, off of 9N. We check on a Tanya Allen, female in her 40s, hasn't been heard from in 2 days. The last text message was sent stating she felt sick. She does live alone at that residence. There's also a door code if needed.
4: 152.
0: 1727. Fort Ann, cross of Copeland Pond Road in Arno Way, Gear residence. 75-year-old male, hemorrhage, 1728.
5: 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And Isabel Lasara.
0: Five. Priority 1 ALS, 45 Lake Nebo Road, 40 Ann, across Copeland Pond Road, Arno Way. Gear resident, 75-year-old male, conscious alert, breathing, faint, rectal hemorrhage, will be a log cabin on the left of Copeland Pond Road. Hunting 1728.

Clifton Park at Mooney Mass, Charlie Diabetic Problem, 18 Delta Way, across the Clearwater Court in Willowbrook Terrace, Act 3, 1729.

0: 1729.
1: It appears that there was an EMS call at this address, 2:30 p.m. yesterday. Were you able to look into that, see if she was transported or not?
2: Affirmative.
3: 4-4-1-3, 11 truck stop.
2: 4-3-4-1.
3: Sure, it's a Gav, Ron Lake Gav, New York, John Michael Robert, 3632.
2: I'm not getting through. She was transported to the hospital.
1: I'll continue this way for now and call the hospital on the way.
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3: 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I'm going over to assist 34 at the CFQ.
2: Main Street Ice Cream Parlor, 6339 State Route 9 in Chestertown. A single report of a male in his 70s, green shirt and shorts. He's walking south, appears to be intoxicated and stumbling into traffic. Negative.
6: To G34 County.
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6: 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Number 7, left 34, Crescent Woodland Road, right at first contact. 3, 1738.
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3: So, yeah, it's kind of Milton for a disturbance. 3901 Lewis Road, Lot 4. Caller's reporting her neighbor, two females from Lot 7, keep coming on her property and screaming at her. 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

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WNV United 640 QCK 301 WQH 627, Warren County Fire and Rescue League, Drury, New York, clear of the nightly announcements for Sunday, September 13th, 2026. 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

0: Also, for driving complaint in the area of 224-9 Route 9 by the Goldsmith and 67, currently going northbound on Route 9. Buzz reporting a female on the silver Subaru following her and breaking her. Going to be New York Red, Lincoln Henry Paul 5660. Lincoln Henry Paul 5660.
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4: right. 5Q and 525. Patrolling Northway and 543 Aviation Road. Caller's a Savannah Allen. Reporting a Krista subject.
0: Just speak with key holder.
4: Assaulted another juvenile male.
0: And it's not keeping up.
4: At
0: no
4: this
0: fire.
4: Time, all the parties are separated.
0: Are
4: there
0: waiting.
4: Was no weapons visible. The Krista subject is in the parking lot on a red scooter.
1: 5-2-9. 7-9-8.
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0: Two two two three. Subject pulled into the mobile Easy Mart just north of the circle by Stonebreak.
3: Steve, I'm in the area.
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There's no additional special announcements. 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The time is 1808, 906.

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0: 0, it's 103 Nesbitt Road, town of Jackson, cross of 61. Interview a Bill Laslett. Reference a property dispute with an elderly neighbor. Parties are separated.
3: EMS Control 2655.
0: EMS Control 2655.
4: All right, come on,
3: arriving at Glens Falls.
4: Come. I'm arriving. Nothing showing from the exterior. I'll be investigating.
2: 1812.
0: There's Warrensburg patrol locations.
1: Four.
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6: 5 Pond Road, town of Johnsburg.
0: 5-7, I have a welfare check at 7 4th Avenue in Warrensburg, the downstairs apartment, across the street, Thompson and Lane. It'll be on a male in his 60s, Stephen Fenton. Came up to the caller's residence. Appeared distraught, wasn't making much sense, told the caller to pack up and leave his residence, and then left. Not sure if that male is now back in his apartment or on foot in the area somewhere.
5: 140.
0: 1813.

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1: They're going to be at lot seven. They're awaiting your arrival.
0: Appreciate it. 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

0: 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The complaint is Sherry Sharkey requesting assistance reuniting a loose canine with its owner.
1: Copy.
0: 1861.

0: First Fire Alarm, Council Meadows, 126 Council Lane, Apartment 109.
1: We'll be in the area. Did the caller
0: get 126 smoke alarm. Attack 4-18-18.
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0: 16-0, 16 arriving. This will be under investigation.
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0: Just confirming you had New York 768-041-473.
2: 2753 responding.
3: Priority 2 BLS, 15 Liberty Street, Fort Edward, across of Keating Ave and Mill Street. Trina residence, 93-year-old female, conscious.
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0: Just confirming you had New York 768-041-473.

0: 324-117-067. Second is going to be last of Cunningham, Charles, Union, Nora, Ida, Nora, George, Henry, Adam, Michael. First of Lisa Jane, Thomas Belling with a space. Date of birth is going to be 09-05-1954. White female.
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0: I'm in route 113.
1: 2753 is arriving on scene.
2: Lockbury Road,
3: in the Saratoga County Apartment
2: Building, showing a 7th floor fire alarm, no smoke or fire. The building is evacuated except for one subject refusing. Could be mental health.
4: Jacob Roberts, on 1220 Armor Road, across the Rock City Road, and Old Mill Court for medical arm activation, TAC 3, 1830.
2: 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Could be mental health.
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1: Down here at the center, Matt. Sumter and John, I'll have him on a vehicle stop.
2: 1-2.
1: Copy. 3-2-3-5.
0: Where's?
3: Fireman 3-2-3.
2: The
1: in regards to my
2: complaint,
1: I'm
2: going to have 9-1 open line, 269 paddock turn. The 911 only phone, no sounds or disturbance on the line.
0: 2G34.
2: 34, 1835.

0: informed. Apparently just got out of a truck and is at that residence, starting with file 5.
1: Is it the Morrell subject? If so, she was just arraigned at CAP.
0: Affirmative. I'll clear you.
1: Very good. Thank you.
2: 5 Fort Edward.
3: 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She's highly cooperative. She's currently locked out of home.
4: 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Two copies. I'm familiar.

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1: Cross streets of Alta Avenue. Verbal domestic between John Randall, the caller, and his daughter, Carrie Sherman. No weapons or intoxication at this time.
4: The complaint was advised, or also.
2: Received.
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3: Okay.
5: Going to be operator in New York.
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1: 748-399.
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0: Warrensburg emergency. Warren County Fire Control for Warrensburg emergency. Respond 153 Potter Brook Road, across street of 28 and Fawn Ridge Road. 25-year-old male vomiting, increased weakness. He is a diabetic. Priority 1 BLS response. Warren County Fire Control repeating for Warrensburg emergency. Respond 153 Potter Brook Road, across street of State Route 28 and Fawn Ridge Road. 25-year-old male vomiting, increased weakness, a diabetic history, priority 1 BLS response, fire control cleared 1838.
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0: Bridge EMS, Shushan First Response, 33 Johnson Road, Jackson, cross the State Route 22, Palazzo Residence, 63-year-old male, difficulty breathing, 1841.
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1: Hey, gonna be clear. 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
0: 541 Howland.
1: 542 the Ellis. 2G5, 2 exit 910.
0: 541, the area 65 Hall Road off of T Hill Road. A report of a low-hanging power line across both lanes of traffic. 132. 1851. 2254 arriving on scene, 1851.

0: course.
1: 2G54 is going to be secure on scene. Doing a DIR. If you could just mark it. Call handled by NYSP. I'll be back in service.
0: Okay, 1854.
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0: Quarter Sky 41.
1: 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The wire is across the roadway. I'll be investigating further.
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1: Can you please reopen call service 2026-070922 and assign it to me, please? I'll be en route to the Middle Grove Town Park to meet with this individual and serve them the right word.

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0: 323.
1: 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Is there a date for the suspension for Daniel?
2: Goodbye. 163, sure, dispatch.
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2: Both units will be clear with a cat update.

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0: 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I don't have a date.
1: Copy
0: me. 1900.
2: Violet Street for breeding calls. Act 3, 1900.
3: Headquarters. Almost positive this is going to be a phone and cable line. It runs between National Grid poles 11 and 12. If you can contact, I believe it's going to be Spectrum to have them respond. The wire is down in the roadway where a car is going to grab it.
0: 1901.
2: Take that, 1901.

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2: 6 Caldwell Lane, Carshoot Overbrook Road, Mary Doolin's the caller. Reporting a Dylan subject came into her residence and stole her pocketbook.
1: 5 services.
2: 1909.

0: 4-3-4-3-3-11.
1: Yeah.
2: What are Queensberry Patrol's locations?
0: 4-3-4-3 and 4-3-4-6 are going to be off 216 East Street in the City of Rensselaer service search warrant.
2: 9 and 254, receiving multiple reports of a two-car unknown PI motor vehicle accident.
3: 2G92. En route 199 Middleton Road, Town of Granville, for a trespass complaint.
2: 1911. Fire control for West Wentzville VMS, Queensbury Central Fire, respond the intersection of Quaker Road and Aviation Road. It's going to be a two-car motor vehicle accident, unknown PI. Partial clear in 1911.
0: 1882, that male subject's GOA, 10-8.
4: Summer.
2: 2254.
5: I'll be around.
2: 713 responding 1912.

0: 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Fire controls on car 215.
1: Car 215 responding.
0: Ambulance 711, car 215 responding at 1912.
2: Sheriff dispatch.
3: Confirm the order has been canceled. You can show me clear the cutoff date.

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0: 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Respond the intersection of 9 and 254 for a two-car PI motorcycle.
1: Take a run number. Transport Sarasota Hospital to Albany Med for arriving Sarasota.

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3: EMS.
2: Ship 1950.
4: 7154 is out of the hospital.
1: Yes. Second place is going to be New Hampshire. Mike Nora, Edward Lincoln, Sam Nora.
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4: 4713, EMS Control.
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5: 713-711 arriving on scene, 1978.
4: I'm going to have that mail courtesy ride to 27 Oak Street. That vehicle is locked up. It's going to be off the roadway on Sumter here for the time being.
5: 1978.
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1: 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We're going to put you right in front of the sheriff's car.
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0: 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The victim's copy has been served. Parties have been separated. I'll be clear. We got updates.
4: NC 21.
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0: 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State is foreclosed and no one should be there. 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
1: There's 1031.
0: Fort Ann, set, stop. Cross of Crandall Lane and Flat Rock Road. Motor vehicle accident, unknown PI.
1: Callers advising there's a 2x4 in the right lane just after the bridge headed into the city.
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0: Budstop, cross of Crandall Lane and Flat Rock Road, motor vehicle accident, unknown PI, vehicle into ditch, 1942.
1: Ever get back to you.
2: One in the area investigating 1943.
0: 2655 responding 1943.
2: Car 46 responding 1943.
3: North and south open.
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3: Clear the accident. All the other units are currently on scene. I'll be station one.
4: 36, 1943.
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1: 36-1945.
0: Copy, fire, please, fuck.
1: Have the fire department in the area investigating. It's unfounded so far.
4: Copy.
1: 1945.

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1: EMS control, ambulance 753.
0: 753 is arriving, Glen South Hospital.
1: Ambulance 753 arriving, Glen South Hospital at 1946.
2: Northbound in between exits 1920.
3: 536, upper one.
0: Station Road. The caller reporting six other subjects in the business. I'm not sure if they're harassing the employee or not. The employee working by the counter has her hands up and is crying. Both units, there are no visible weapons at this time. Headquarters.
4: I didn't copy that. 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
0: Area 6, 1947. Headquarters.
4: Go in the location of the call.
0: It's going to be at the Speedway, 527 Aviation Road. There's now three subjects in the business, two are outside.
4: Copy, I'm on. 36,
0: 1947.
4: 525 headquarters.
0: Headquarters.
4: Service.
1: 36-1948. 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
5: EMS.
7: Or when you go from the shed stop north to Flat Rock and just make sure you don't see anything.
5: Yeah.
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6: I'm going to be 29.
7: Yeah, I'm going to be IR. 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We know it's not going to be a
8: 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We've gone all the way up to Champlain Stone. There's nothing founded at the time.
6: You're secure, unoccupied. I'll be clear.
5: Thank you.

10-18. There is some wire issues here. 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
1: Cross of Hollow Road and Battle Hill Road. A 78-year-old male. Conscious alert, difficulty breathing, difficulty ambulating. Say Party 1 ALS response. Lamoille 4593 is also responding. Fire control is clear at 1954.

0: just like a front of that the two-officer was on the off ramp heading into the city, or the on ramp getting onto the highway.
1: In the southbound lane after the bridge headed towards the city.
0: Or just be advised, I do not see a 2x4 in a road.
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0: 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Respond 169 Dodd Hill Road, cross of Hollow Road and Battle Hill Road. 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It's a Party 1 ALS response.
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0: 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Sure. 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